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1: Happy Thursday, everybody. It is September 17th. A free program could bring peace of mind to local families. An undefeated local team hits the field at home this weekend. And there's going to be changes after today's sunshine in the weather. For Discover Estevan News, I'm Vincent Dupuis. The trial of Oxbow man Taylor Japp is continuing in Estevan Court of King's Bench, with the jury hearing testimony about digital evidence presented in the case. With more is Discover Estevan's Lois Fever.
2: Antonia Rodriguez, a criminal intelligence analyst, testified about information recovered from a cell phone and other digital records. The jury heard about an Apple email showing the Find My feature had been disabled on April 24th of 2024. Rodriguez also testified that data showed the phone was factory reset around the same time and explained how the process affects information stored on a device.
1: We're seeing rain systems about to fly over the southeast this weekend. Environment and Climate Change Canada meteorologist Christy Climenhaga says that we'll see a localized system.
3: We just have some lingering instability that's going to be bringing some persistent unsettled conditions, more so to that southeast corner of Saskatchewan. So when you look across the province, areas like Saskatoon seeing a fairly quiet weekend, lots of sun, but just seeing that kind of band of showery weather lingering over that southeastern corner of the province.
1: Rains are expected to be heavy, but are likely to add up to 10 to 20 millimeters over the coming days. Estevan RCMP are asking to help identify two people potentially involved in a theft from a Whitecap resource site north of Lantman. Suspects arrived in a side-by-side pulling a small trailer with a slip tank and stole several items. Head to Discover Estevan for photos and info on how to contact RCMP. Families in southeast Saskatchewan can take part in a free program designed to help identify children if they ever go missing. Jeff Young with the Southeast Shrine Club and Abba Lodge No. 15 explains how it works.
4: We're doing Operation Child Find, which is a program where you obtain a DNA and fingerprints in case your child is abducted or goes missing, and you can take them to the police to help them locate them with DNA, fingerprints, hair color, eye color, except and record it. And they have a package, and they just hand that to the police and helps them.
1: Parents can also document scars, birthmarks, and other identifying features. The service is free, and Young says it is expected to be offered through the Royal Canadian Legion in Estevan. A companion book to the Main Prize documentary has raised $5,000 to the Dr. Main Prize Park Foundation, with the donation presented at the foundation's recent fundraiser. Author Mary Lou Rosengrand put the book together after being approached by Jack Hilkenwich in 2022.
5: I mean, I never took on the project for me to make money, that's for sure. I did it more as it was just sort of a thing I really wanted to do because Main Prize Park means a lot to me personally, being from Mydale. And I know it's very near and dear to many people's hearts, as is Doc Main Prize.
1: The fundraiser also featured a special autographed copy of the book signed by Rosengren and members of the documentary team, which was auctioned that night.
0: Discover Estevan Sports.
1: The U18 Southeast Connect Club Viragos are back in Estevan this Saturday night for their first home game of the Prairie Girls Football League season. The Viragos are off to a 2-0 start after picking up two road wins to open the year. They'll welcome the 1-1 Melville Vipers to Woodlawn Field with kickoff set for 7 p.m. The Viragos will be looking to stay unbeaten while making their home debut under the lights. Fans are encouraged to come out and support the team Saturday night at Woodlawn. The U18 AAA Innovex Estevan Bears finished off their preseason on a high note with a win against the Notre Dame Hounds last night. Often neck and neck with the Hounds, the Bears were able to secure a 7-4 victory with a sealed 3-0 preseason record. The team now has a week to prepare before the regular season with doubleheader in Saskatoon against the Contacts on September 25th and 26th. The home opener for the Bears will be a doubleheader against the Swift Current Legionnaires on October 3rd and October 4th.
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1: Tonight's going to be cloudy with showers and a low of 12. Tomorrow's going to have a mix of sun and cloud with a 30% chance of showers and a risk of a thunderstorm and a high of 23. And tomorrow night's going to be cloudy with a 60% chance of showers and another risk of a thunderstorm and a low of 12. For your local 5-day forecast, you can visit discoverestevan.com.
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4: Tonight's going to be cloudy with showers and a low of 12. Tomorrow's going to be a mix of sun and cloud with a 30% chance of showers and a risk of a thunderstorm and a high of 23. And tomorrow night's going to be cloudy with a 60% chance of showers and a risk of a thunderstorm and a low of 12. For your local five-day forecast, you can download our Discover Estevan app.
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3: Tonight's going to be cloudy with showers and a low of 12. Tomorrow's going to be a mix of sun and cloud with a 30% chance of showers and a risk of a thunderstorm and a high of 23. And tomorrow night's going to be cloudy with a 60% chance of showers and a risk of a thunderstorm and a low of 12. For your local 5-day forecast, you can download our Discover Estevan app.
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1: It's Thursday, September 17th, and hopefully you're having a great day so far. A simple step today could make all the difference tomorrow. A hot start has a local team building momentum, and enjoy the sunshine while it lasts because we're getting into a rainy weekend. For Discover Estevan News, I'm Vincent Dupuis. Testimony continued in the second-degree murder trial of Taylor Japp in Estevan Court of King's Bench, with digital evidence among the material presented to the jury. With more is Discover Estevan's Lois Fever.
2: The court heard from criminal intelligence analyst Antonia Rodriguez, who reviewed call details.

0: records covering April 23rd and 24th of 2024. She went through the timing and duration of calls, whether they were incoming or outgoing, and the cell phone towers used for those communications. The jury also heard about messages and other information recovered from multiple devices and accounts.
1: After the chill swept through the southeast, rains are now up in the air. Beginning tonight, Environment and Climate Change Canada meteorologist Christy Kleimenhage talks about the system's outlook.
2: Doesn't look like you're going to be seeing, you know, heavy rain start to finish through the weekend, but just that kind of persistent showery weather. Most of our models kind of in that 10 millimeter to maybe 20 millimeters through the whole weekend. So it does look like it's going to be a kind of a gray one, but not heavy rain all through the weekend.
1: Temperatures will pick up once the clouds break on Monday. The Estevan RCMP are looking for information about two suspects potentially connected to a theft north of Lantman. The suspects were reportedly seen arriving at a Whitecap resource site in a side-by-side pulling a small trailer with a slip tank around 7 a.m. September 14th. Anyone who might identify the suspects can see their photos on discoverestevan.com. A Southeast Saskatchewan organization is helping parents prepare an identification package for their children at no cost. Southeast Shrine Club and ABBA Lodge No. 15 member Jeff Young says the information is meant to be kept safely until it is needed.
3: We get the parents to take the hair follicles, so that's what they use for DNA, which is when you pull hair by the roots. So we don't want to do it because make kids cry, but anyway. And then they fill out all the information, and they put it in an envelope and a baggie and everything. We tell them to put it in the safe until such time as they need it.
1: The program records fingerprints along with physical characteristics that could help police identify a child. The main prize documentary story has reached well beyond Southeast Saskatchewan through a companion book by Mary Lou Rosengren. The book helped raise money for the Main Prize Park Foundation, with the donation presented at its recent fundraiser.
4: I do want to mention, too, that as far as the response to the book, I had people from as far away as Florida, Colorado, Ontario, BC, Alberta, Saskatchewan. I sent books to all of those places. It just goes to show you how incredible Doc's reach was.
1: The fundraiser also featured a special autographed copy signed by Rosengren and members of the documentary team, which was auctioned off.
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1: Today's going to be cloudy with showers and a low of 12. Tomorrow's going to have a mix of sun and cloud with a 30% chance of showers and a risk of a thunderstorm and a high of 23. And tomorrow night's going to be cloudy with a 60% chance of showers and another risk of a thunderstorm and a low of 12. For your local five-day forecast, you can visit discoverestevan.com.
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4: Tonight's going to be cloudy with showers and a low of 12. Tomorrow's going to be a mix of sun and cloud with a 30% chance of showers and a risk of a thunderstorm and a high of 23. And tomorrow night's going to be cloudy with a 60% chance of showers and a risk of a thunderstorm and a low of 12. For your local five-day forecast, you can download our Discover Estevan app.
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3: Tonight's going to be cloudy with showers and a low of 12. Tomorrow's going to be a mix of sun and cloud with a 30% chance of showers and a risk of a thunderstorm and a high of 23. And tomorrow night's going to be cloudy with a 60% chance of showers and a risk of a thunderstorm and a low of 12. For your local five-day forecast, you can download our Discover Estevan app.
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3: Good afternoon. It is Thursday, September 17th. 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And we have mild temperatures today, but it's going to be rainy all weekend. For Discover Estevan News, I'm Visit Dupuis. The jury in the Taylor Japp trial heard further testimony about cell phone and location information as proceedings continued in Estevan Court of Kings Bench. 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
4: Testifying on the digital evidence was Antonia Rodriguez, a criminal intelligence analyst. She explained that cell phone tower records can show which tower handled a communication, but they do not establish a phone's exact location. Rodriguez also discussed location information recovered directly from devices, as well as Apple Maps data, and agreed that a search or journey recorded by the app does not necessarily mean the device traveled to that location.
3: The southeast will be seeing moisture again with the storm system set for the entire weekend. We'll avoid any thunder or lightning in the system, says Environment and Climate Change Canada meteorologist Christy Kleimenhaga.
5: You can still get those thunderstorms as you head through the month of September. Looks like through this weekend we are looking at more of that showery weather, but it still can happen. You know, we're getting into some milder weather into next week. Temperatures may be jumping back towards the 20s, so it's always something to keep in the back of your mind, of course.
3: Conditions are expected to clear Monday, but clouds will roll back in over the week. Police are seeking the public's help following a theft at a Whitecap Resources site north of Lantman. Estevan RCMP says two people may be involved and were seen arriving at the site around 7 a.m. September 14th in a side-by-side pulling a trailer with a slip tank. Find photos of the suspects in our article on discoverestevan.com. A free child identification program is being offered by the Southeast Shrine Club and Abba Lodge No. 15. Jeff Young says families do not have to pay for the service, and here's him explaining how it helps police locate a missing child.
6: If they have scars, or even kid nowadays with pierced ears, that sort of thing, birthmarks, scars, anything that helps them to be identified, everything helps the police. So especially in this day and age with this child trafficking and that sort of thing going on, you need to identify them.
3: Young says an Estevan session is expected through the Royal Canadian Legion in the early fall, although a specific date has not yet been announced. The book Remembering Mainprice shows the lasting impact of Dr. Mainprice reaching readers across Canada and the United States. That support helped raise funds for the Dr. Mainprice Park Foundation at its recent fundraiser. Author Mary Lou Rosengren.
7: Surprisingly, or, you know, because of the support, the great support we had from people who were interested and supported the sale of the book, I had sold enough books to pay the cost of publishing plus an extra $5,000, and there's still a little bit more to probably come.

0: The fundraiser also featured an autographed copy signed by Rosengren and members of the documentary team, which was auctioned off.
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0: Tonight's going to be cloudy with showers and a low of 12. Tomorrow's going to have a mix of sun and cloud with a 30% chance of showers and a risk of a thunderstorm and a high of 23. And tomorrow night's going to be cloudy with a 60% chance of showers and another risk of a thunderstorm and a low of 12. For your local five-day forecast, you can visit discoverestevan.com.
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2: Tonight's going to be cloudy with showers and a low of 12. Tomorrow's going to be a mix of sun and cloud with a 30% chance of showers and a risk of a thunderstorm and a high of 23. And tomorrow night's going to be cloudy with a 60% chance of showers and a risk of a thunderstorm and a low of 12. For your local 5-day forecast, you can download our Discover Esteban app.
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1: Tonight's going to be cloudy with showers and a low of 12. Tomorrow's going to be a mix of sun and cloud with a 30% chance of showers and a risk of a thunderstorm and a high of 23. And tomorrow night's going to be cloudy with a 60% chance of showers and a risk of a thunderstorm and a low of 12. For your local 5-day forecast, you can download our Discover Esteban app.
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1: Happy Thursday, everybody. It is September 17th. A free program could bring peace of mind to local families. An undefeated local team hits the field at home this weekend, and there's going to be changes.

0: lingering instability that's going to be bringing some persistent unsettled conditions, more so to that southeast corner of Saskatchewan. So when you look across the province, areas like Saskatoon seeing a fairly quiet weekend, lots of sun, but just seeing that kind of band of showery weather lingering over that southeastern corner of the province.
1: Rains are expected to be heavy, but are likely to add up to 10 to 20 millimeters over the coming days. Estevan RCMP are asking to help identify two people potentially involved in a theft from a Whitecap resource site north of Lantman. Suspects arrived in a side-by-side pulling a small trailer with a slip tank and stole several items. Head to Discover Estevan for photos and info on how to contact RCMP. Families in southeast Saskatchewan can take part in a free program designed to help identify children if they ever go missing. Jeff Young with the Southeast Shrine Club and Abba Lodge No. 15 explains how it works.
2: We're doing Operation Child Find, which is a program where you obtain a DNA and fingerprints in case your child is abducted or goes missing, and you can take them to the police to help them locate them with DNA, fingerprints, hair color, eye color, except and record it. And they have a package, and they just hand that to the police and helps them.
1: Parents can also document scars, birthmarks, and other identifying features. The service is free, and Young says it is expected to be offered through the Royal Canadian Legion in Estevan. A companion book to the Main Prize documentary has raised $5,000 to the Dr. Main Prize Park Foundation, with the donation presented at the foundation's recent fundraiser. Author Mary Lou Rosengrand put the book together after being approached by Jack Hilkenwich in 2022.
3: I mean, I never took on the project for me to make money, that's for sure. I did it more as it was just sort of a thing I really wanted to do because Main Prize Park means a lot to me personally, being from Mydale. And I know it's very near and dear to many people's hearts, as is Doc Main Prize.
1: The fundraiser also featured a special autographed copy of the book signed by Rosengren and members of the documentary team, which was auctioned that night.
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1: Tonight's going to be cloudy with showers and a low of 12. Tomorrow's going to have a mix of sun and cloud with a 30% chance of showers and a risk of a thunderstorm and a high of 23. And tomorrow night's going to be cloudy with a 60% chance of showers and another risk of a thunderstorm and a low of 12. For your local five-day forecast, you can visit discoverestevan.com.
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5: Tonight's going to be cloudy with showers and a low of 12. Tomorrow's going to be a mix of sun and cloud with a 30% chance of showers and a risk of a thunderstorm and a high of 23. And tomorrow night's going to be cloudy with a 60% chance of showers and a risk of a thunderstorm and a low of 12. For your local 5-day forecast, you can download our Discover Estevan app.
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3: Tonight's going to be cloudy with showers and a low of 12. Tomorrow's going to be a mix of sun and cloud with a 30% chance of showers and a risk of a thunderstorm and a high of 23. And tomorrow night's going to be cloudy with a 60% chance of showers and a risk of a thunderstorm and a low of 12. For your local 5-day forecast, you can download our Discover Estevan app.
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5: Tonight's going to be cloudy with showers and a low of 12. Tomorrow's going to be a mix of sun and cloud with a 30% chance of showers and a risk of a thunderstorm and a high of 23. And tomorrow night's going to be cloudy with a 60% chance of showers and a risk of a thunderstorm and a low of 12. For your local five-day forecast, you can download our Discover Estevan app.
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4: Tonight's going to be cloudy with showers and a low of 12. Tomorrow's going to be a mix of sun and cloud with a 30% chance of showers and a risk of a thunderstorm and a high of 23. And tomorrow night's going to be cloudy with a 60% chance of showers and a risk of a thunderstorm and a low of 12. For your local five-day forecast, you can download our Discover Estevan app.
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3: Tonight's going to be cloudy with showers and a low of 12. Tomorrow's going to be a mix of sun and cloud with a 30% chance of showers and a risk of a thunderstorm and a high of 23. And tomorrow night's going to be cloudy with a 60% chance of showers and a risk of a thunderstorm and a low of 12. For your local 5-day forecast, you can download our Discover Estevan app.
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3: Tonight's going to be cloudy with showers and a low of 12. Tomorrow's going to be a mix of sun and cloud with a 30% chance of showers and a risk of a thunderstorm and a high of 23. And tomorrow night's going to be cloudy with a 60% chance of showers and a risk of a thunderstorm and a low of 12. For your local five-day forecast, you can download our Discover Esteban app.
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3: Tonight's going to be cloudy with showers and a low of 12. Tomorrow's going to be a mix of sun and cloud with a 30% chance of showers and a risk of a thunderstorm and a high of 23. And tomorrow night's going to be cloudy with a 60% chance of showers and a risk of a thunderstorm and a low of 12. For your local 5-day forecast, you can download our Discover Estevan app.
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1: Tonight's going to be cloudy with showers and a low of 12. Tomorrow's going to be a mix of sun and cloud with a 30% chance of showers and a risk of a thunderstorm and a high of 23. And tomorrow night's going to be cloudy with a 60% chance of showers and a risk of a thunderstorm and a low of 12. For your local 5-day forecast, you can download our Discover Estevan app.
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4: Tonight's going to be cloudy with showers and a low of 12. Tomorrow's going to be a mix of sun and cloud with a 30% chance of showers and a risk of a thunderstorm and a high of 23. And tomorrow night's going to be cloudy with a 60% chance of showers and a risk of a thunderstorm and a low of 12. For your local 5-day forecast, you can download our Discover Estevan app.
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2: Tonight's going to be cloudy with showers and a low of 12. Tomorrow's going to be a mix of sun and cloud with a 30% chance of showers and a risk of a thunderstorm and a high of 23. And tomorrow night's going to be cloudy with a 60% chance of showers and a risk of a thunderstorm and a low of 12. For your local 5-day forecast, you can download our Discover Estevan app.
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5: Tonight's going to be cloudy with showers and a low of 12. Tomorrow's going to be a mix of sun and cloud with a 30% chance of showers and a risk of a thunderstorm and a high of 23. And tomorrow night's going to be cloudy with a 60% chance of showers and a risk of a thunderstorm and a low of 12. For your local five-day forecast, you can download our Discover Estevan app.
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3: Tonight's going to be cloudy with showers and a low of 12. Tomorrow's going to be a mix of sun and cloud with a 30% chance of showers and a risk of a thunderstorm and a high of 23. And tomorrow night's going to be cloudy with a 60% chance of showers and a risk of a thunderstorm and a low of 12. For your local 5-day forecast, you can download our Discover Estevan app.
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1: Tonight's going to be cloudy with showers and a low of 12. Tomorrow's going to be a mix of sun and cloud with a 30% chance of showers and a risk of a thunderstorm and a high of 23. And tomorrow night's going to be cloudy with a 60% chance of showers and a risk of a thunderstorm and a low of 12. For your local 5-day forecast, you can download our Discover Estevan app.
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3: Tonight's going to be cloudy with showers and a low of 12. Tomorrow's going to be a mix of sun and cloud with a 30% chance of showers and a risk of a thunderstorm and a high of 23. And tomorrow night's going to be cloudy with a 60% chance of showers and a risk of a thunderstorm and a low of 12. For your local 5-day forecast, you can download our Discover Estevan app.
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3: Tonight's going to be cloudy with showers and a low of 12. Tomorrow's going to be a mix of sun and cloud with a 30% chance of showers and a risk of a thunderstorm and a high of 23. And tomorrow night's going to be cloudy with a 60% chance of showers and a risk of a thunderstorm and a low of 12. For your local five-day forecast, you can download our Discover Estevan app.
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5: Tonight's going to be cloudy with showers and a low of 12. Tomorrow's going to be a mix of sun and cloud with a 30% chance of showers and a risk of a thunderstorm and a high of 23. And tomorrow night's going to be cloudy with a 60% chance of showers and a risk of a thunderstorm and a low of 12. For your local five-day forecast, you can download our Discover Estevan app.
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4: Tonight's going to be cloudy with showers and a low of 12. Tomorrow's going to be a mix of sun and cloud with a 30% chance of showers and a risk of a thunderstorm and a high of 23. And tomorrow night's going to be cloudy with a 60% chance of showers and a risk of a thunderstorm and a low of 12. For your local five-day forecast, you can download our Discover Estevan app.
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2: Tonight's going to be cloudy with showers and a low of 12. Tomorrow's going to be a mix of sun and cloud with a 30% chance of showers and a risk of a thunderstorm and a high of 23. And tomorrow night's going to be cloudy with a 60% chance of showers and a risk of a thunderstorm and a low of 12. For your local 5-day forecast, you can download our Discover Esteban app.
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1: Good morning, it's Friday, September 18th. Estevan has mapped out where some of its biggest road and sidewalk work could happen over the next few years. Property crime is getting a closer look from local police, and more than 200 students hit the trails for a school cross-country meet. For Discover Estevan News, I'm Daniel Esplin. Estevan City Council approved three-year plans for road work and sidewalk rehabilitation Monday night. The road plan includes several priority projects, while the sidewalk plan focuses on areas with the largest concentration of deteriorated sidewalks. Here's City Manager Jeff Ward.
2: Part of our strategic plan for the 2026 years was to start developing some sort of plan. Administration has a plan of what we want to do over a period of time, but it's not always communicated in the public. So we identified at least 5 kilometers of road resurfacing over the next 3 years to be completed.
1: The road plan identifies 5.76 kilometers of rehabilitation, while the sidewalk plan identifies 806 square meters of priority repairs. Construction for both is proposed to begin in 2027. Property crime is up in Estevan this year, but police say residents shouldn't read too much into the numbers. During this week's police commission meeting, Chief Jamie Blunden said a rise in break-and-enters is largely being driven by a mix of unrelated incidents rather than an organized trend.
3: When we see the numbers that are high a little bit, I'm not as concerned as what the numbers show, because in fact, there's not really anything specific that's going on that we say, hey, we've got some things going on that we gotta, it's a mixed bag, so take that with a grain of salt.
1: Police say they'll continue emphasizing visibility and community patrols as they monitor the situation. People traveling on back roads may have seen livestock guardian dogs working alongside cattle herds. Chad Ross, who operates south of Estevan, talks about their use on the ranch.
4: The livestock guardian dogs have been bred for generations to look after livestock people as well. So there's certain breeds out there. We use the Great Pyrenees as well as Anatolian and Angle. And they're bred to protect livestock. They're bred to protect humans in some cases.
1: Ross says they decided to bring in 4 dogs in response to coyote troubles, with all of them earning their keep. Saskatchewan's harvest is falling behind the usual pace, with 32% of crops now in the bin. That's up 5 percentage points from last week, but 39% behind the 5-year average. In the southeast, harvest is 36% complete, compared with a 5-year average of 72%. Wet conditions are also affecting crop quality, with excessive moisture, strong winds, and waterfowl activity causing damage.
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1: More than 230 students from across southeast Saskatchewan hit the trails at Torgerson Park in Estevan Wednesday. Spruce Ridge Principal Sherry Haberstock says younger grades continue to show strong participation despite the cool weather.
6: Some of them in tank tops and shorts. You would never know it was cold out. They did not feel the cold at all. In fact, many of them came in sweating because they were running hard.
1: The next school cross-country meet is scheduled for next Wednesday at Cactus Park. And in Major League Baseball, the Toronto Blue Jays open a 3-game series in Texas tonight. Toronto and the Rangers are both 76-77 and 2 games back in the American League wild card race. Dylan Cease starts for the Jays with first pitch at 6.05 p.m. And in the National Lacrosse League, the Saskatchewan Rush will visit the Oshawa Firewolves on November 27th before returning home December 5th. Saskatchewan's home opener will be against the Vancouver Warriors at Co-op Field in Saskatoon.
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1: We're starting Friday with some rain, but it won't be an all-day washout. The showers end this morning, then we'll stay mainly cloudy with a 30% chance of more showers this afternoon and the risk of a thunderstorm. We'll reach a warm high of 23. Tonight is cloudy with a 6% chance of showers and a low of 12. Tomorrow cools to 18 with a 40% chance of showers. Sunday stays cloudy with a high of 17. Then we turn sunny and warmer Monday at 21. Then after that, Tuesday brings a mix of sun and cloud with a high of 19. Make sure you're weather ready by downloading the Discover Estevan app.
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0: There's Lainey Wilson somewhere over Laredo on Country 106.1. Good morning. Hope you're having a wonderful Friday. That's right. We finally made it. Hopefully you got that Friday feeling this morning because we've got a pretty busy show coming your way. Coming up, we get to catch up with Jordan Martinson, our latest Grain Rush winner with Next Acre Real Estate, and find out a little bit more about the farm and how things are going with harvest. We'll also get you ready for the Estevan Bruins regular season. We're going to be hearing from Bruins head coach and general manager Drew Kosher, as well as team captain Aiden Lang about the start of the season and what they're expecting from the team. And we'll also chat with Riley Lassell, who has a book launch and signing coming up on September 20th. So we've got farming, hockey, books, and of course, plenty of great country music coming your way and to help you get through your Friday morning.
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0: Madeline Merlot, Slide on Country 106.1. Good morning. I'm Brock Cullen in Estevan. We got some on and off showers throughout the day. High of 22 this morning. We're sitting at 14. And if you haven't been outside yet this morning, maybe that's a good thing because it is wet out there. We've got rain coming down this morning. And honestly, after yesterday's forecast, I feel like Mother Nature kind of keeping us on our toes a little bit. Yesterday looked like we could be in for a pretty wet weekend. And then as we got closer, things started changing a little bit. And, you know, that's just Saskatchewan weather for you. That's that popular saying, if you don't like the weather, just wait 10 minutes. But you could check the forecast three times in the same day and somehow get three completely different answers. Right now, we've got rain this morning. It's pretty cloudy. And it's one of those mornings where you look outside and you just know your windshield wipers, they're going to be getting a little bit of a workout. And if you're heading out for work, school, or maybe you're getting ready to hit the highway, just give yourself a little extra time. The roads, as we all know, can get slick when we get these showers first thing in the morning. The good news, it's not exactly a cold, miserable fall morning. We're still looking at a decent high today of 22.
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5: Now, your Discover Estevan weather.
6: Rain ends this morning, then we'll stay mainly cloudy with a 30% chance of showers this afternoon and a high of 23. Tonight brings a 60% chance of showers and a low of 12. Then tomorrow is cooler at 18 with a 40% chance of showers. Find your full forecast anytime at discoverestevan.com.
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1: Happy Friday, September 18th. Harvest continues to lag behind the usual pace across Saskatchewan. Ranchers are getting help from some four-legged workers, and the Saskatchewan Rush now know when their next season will begin. I'm Daniel Espelin. The city of Estevan has identified priority roads and sidewalks for rehabilitation over the next 3 years. The roads projects were selected based on road conditions, traffic, and maintenance needs, while the sidewalks plan focuses on larger areas needing repairs. City Manager Jeff Ward says there are other areas the city is also watching.
2: As the report says, this aren't the only roads. We know there is some additional areas that may require additional work, whether it's dewatering because you don't want to pave over ground that's moving. So just because it's not in this report does not mean it has not been identified by staff as areas that we need to look at or find other solutions for.
1: The plans identify 5.76 kilometers of road and about 806 square meters of sidewalk for rehabilitation. Drug-impaired driving charges are on the rise in Estevan. Speaking to the police commission, Chief Jamie Blunden said officers have laid 20 drug-impaired driving charges so far this year, up from 16 during the same period last year.
3: I don't think we have an increase in those. I think we just got an increase in effectiveness of finding them, locating them, and arresting them for it. So.
1: Chief Blunden says improved training and investigation tools are helping officers identify impaired drivers more effectively. Keeping threats away from cattle is always a goal for ranchers, with many turning to another animal for help. Chad Ross says livestock guardian dogs help to solve a challenge around coyotes.
4: With the current challenges we're facing with explosion in coyote populations and wildlife populations here in the southeast, calf death loss has been a real problem for us. And so we had to find ways to protect our livestock. And so we went ahead and started using these livestock guardian dogs.
1: Ross says the four dogs on the ranch with the cattle all love their jobs. Rain continues to slow harvest operations across Saskatchewan, with producers waiting for warmer, drier weather. Province-wide, 32% of harvest is complete, while the southeast is at 36%. Winter wheat and fall rye are nearly finished at 94 and 99% harvested respectively, while canola is at 21%. Crop quality has been degrading as rainfall continues to affect fields across the southeast.
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1: On Wednesday, a chilly day didn't slow down hundreds of young runners in Estevan for the first cross-country meet of the season. Spruce Ridge School Principal Sherry Haberstock says 239 students from 15 schools took part in the cross-country meet at Torgerson Park.
6: It's always nice to see kids have an opportunity to compete against themselves and to compete against kids from other schools. Many of them have been running and practicing at their own school. It just adds a little bit more excitement and a little more interest when you get to show off your skills against kids from other schools.
1: Westview School will host the next cross-country event in Estevan next week. And in Major League Baseball, the Toronto Blue Jays are back in action tonight against the Texas Rangers. Both teams enter the series at 76 and 77. Dylan Cease gets the start for Toronto with an 11-5 record and a 2.38 ERA. First pitch in Arlington is at 6.05 p.m. The Saskatchewan Rush have dates set for the start of their 2026-27 schedule. Saskatchewan visits the Oshawa Firewolves on November 27th, while the Rush play their first home game December 5th against the Vancouver Warriors at Co-op Field.
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1: We've got a damp start to the day before temperatures climb into the low 20s this afternoon. Rain moves out this morning, leaving us mainly cloudy with a 30% chance of showers and the risk of a thunderstorm. The high is 23. There's a 60% chance of showers tonight as we drop to 12. Tomorrow is cooler at 18 with a 40% chance of showers, while Sunday is cloudy with a high of 17. We improve quickly after that with sunshine and 21 Monday before a mix of sun and cloud and a high of 19 on Tuesday. The forecast can change at any time, so stay one step ahead with the Discover Estevan app.
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Post Malone and Blake Shelton, Pour Me a Drink on Country 106.1. Good morning. Hope you're having a wonderful Friday. We got a high today of 22, on and off showers, as well as the risk of a thunderstorm throughout the day. We're sitting at 15 here this morning. Here's Ella Langley and Morgan Wallen. I Can't Love You Anymore.

0: Ella Langley, Morgan Wallen, I Can't Love You Anymore on Country 106.1. Good morning in Estevan. We got a high of 22 today. Some on and off showers throughout the day, risk of a thunderstorm. We're sitting at 15 here this morning. Good morning. I'm Brock Cullen. On the phone with us is our Grain Rush winner with Next Acre Real Estate. We're on the phone with Jordan Martinson. Congratulations, Jordan. And how are you doing?
1: I'm doing well. Thank you.
0: Now, you are the harvest winner. We're going to be dropping off some lunch for you later today. What kind of crops are you growing down this year?
1: This year we got in some barley, canola. We had some peas in and some wheat.
0: And how long have you been farming in the area?
1: I've been farming for, I guess it'd be about 15 years, and my dad and grandpa and all them have been farming long before that.
0: How many members are in your crew, and are they all family, or do you have a few farmhands with you?
1: We got a kind of a mix of both. We got a farmhand, and then we got a few family members who come out and help in there when they can, and then me and dad and my wife and my mom, I guess, are all around full-time working around on the farm.
0: And what do you love most about being a farmer?
1: I guess basically being your own boss and getting to do what you do every day. So,
0: how much left do you have to harvest, and when do you kind of want to be wrapped up by?
1: We got about 4 or 5 quarters left that we just got to basically hopefully get a nice week of good going, and that should finish a lot of it, get us all finished up, and that's hopefully our goal.
0: And then just to wrap things up here, with the weather that we've been getting these kind of past few weeks, a lot of rain, how much has that affected you, and how much has that also kind of just pushed you back in time?
1: It's pushed us back quite a bit. We're a lot further behind than where we could have been if we could have just kept going straight through, but it's starting to affect, like it's affected the yield and the quality of the crops now, because crops are going down, and it's just time to get them off if we can. So.
0: Well, thank you so much for hopping on the phone with us, and we'll see you when we drop off your KFC harvest meal. Also, thank you goes out to Eggum Seed Sales, Red Diamond Exteriors, Paco Tire Inc., Delson's Motors and Equipment, McDonald's Estevan, and UFA. And thank you again, Jordan.
1: You betcha. Thank you.
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5: Now, your Discover Estevan weather.
13: We're starting Friday with some rain, but the steady showers will end this morning. We'll stay mainly cloudy after that with a 30% chance of showers this afternoon, the risk of a thunderstorm, and a high of 23. Tonight is cloudy with a 60% chance of showers as we drop to 12. Then tomorrow stays unsettled with a 40% chance of showers and a cooler high of 18. Find your full forecast anytime at DiscoverEstevan.com.
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0: There's the James Barker Band After Dark on Country 106.1. Good morning, I'm Brock Cullen. Hope you're having a wonderful Friday in Estevan. We got a high today of 22 with some on and off showers, risk of a thunderstorm. We're sitting at 15. And coming up next hour, we'll be chatting with Dan from Sun 102. We're going to be chatting about our question of the day today, and that's coming up next hour, as well as we're going to hear from head coach of the Estevan Bruins, Drew Kosher.
1: The federal government is investing nearly $2 million in new fertilizer technology. Federal Agriculture Minister Heath MacDonald says Lucient Biosciences out of BC is developing technology that could reduce fertilizer use, greenhouse gas emissions, and microplastics. Farah Neuer, co-founder and chief science officer with Lucient Biosciences, says the company's biodegradable coating technology is being adapted for controlled-release nitrogen products. Lucient Bio will provide a more suitable alternative by applying the biodegradable coating to these fertilizers, which can help plants use nitrogen more efficiently. Its coating technology is designed to release nitrogen closer to when the plants need it most during their growing cycle. For Golden West, I'm Glendalee Allen Vossler.
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1: It's Friday, September 18th. City Council has approved a longer-term plan for road and sidewalk repairs. Police are putting crime numbers into context and what conditions continue to slow harvest across the southeast. For Discover Estevan News, I'm Daniel Esplin. Estevan City Council approved plans for road and sidewalk rehabilitation Monday night. The reports outline priority areas for the city, but the exact timing of individual projects will depend on future budget decisions. Here's City Manager Jeff Ward.
2: There's no specifics on the year, so as we go through budget, we're going to see what we have for funds, what we need for borrowing, and what we can and cannot do within existing resources. But we do have a report that states some of

0: calves and other small animals safe. They perform a critical job on ranches, says Chad Ross, who operates south of Estevan.
1: People see the dogs that are out in the open and they're concerned that they think the dogs should be contained or should not be out there. And so if they see dogs out with livestock, you know, that look to be doing a job, then that's probably what they're doing. And, it's a way to just educate people that this is a use for dogs in our industry.
0: Ross says the dogs are looked after and happy doing their job. Harvest progress in Saskatchewan increased by 5 percentage points last week, but operations remain well behind normal. The province is 39% behind its five-year average, while the southeast is 36% complete compared to its usual 72%. Excess moisture in the southeast is also affecting crop quality, particularly in field peas, lentils, durum, and barley. Producers are waiting for warm, dry weather before returning to the fields, while the Farm Stress Line remains available at 1-800-667-4442.
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0: Nearly 240 students gathered at Torgerson Park for Estevan's first cross-country event of the season. Spruce Ridge School Principal Sherry Haberstock says runners from 15 schools took part in the meet, and she talks about how cross-country teaches unique skills.
3: It's really quite interesting how it really takes a lot of stamina, a lot of hard work, determination to like stay the distance and like control your breathing and control your effort to make it through. It's a really great skill for kids to learn to do that.
0: Another meet will follow later this month when St. Mary's and Sacred Heart host the runners at Rotary Park. In Major League Baseball, the Toronto Blue Jays begin an important weekend series in Texas tonight. The Jays sit two games out of a wild card spot at 76 and 77. Dylan Cease starts against Kumar Rocker with first pitch at 6.05 p.m. And the Saskatchewan Rush will be back at Co-op Field on December 5th. The Rush hosts the Vancouver Warriors in their 2026-27 home opener, 8 days after Saskatchewan is scheduled to visit the Oshawa Firewolves on November 27th.
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0: The rain we're seeing early this morning will taper off, but we're not completely finished with the unsettled weather. We'll have a 30% chance of showers this afternoon, along with the risk of a thunderstorm, but it'll be warm with a high of 23. Tonight brings a 60% chance of showers and a low of 12. Then tomorrow is cloudy with a 40% chance of showers and a high of 18. Sunday stays cloudy and reaches 17. Sunshine returns Monday with a high of 21, followed by a mix of sun and cloud and a high of 19 on Tuesday. Take the forecast wherever you go, download the Discover Estevan app, and stay weather ready.
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1: There's George Burge, Cowboy Songs on Country 106. One good morning. I'm Brock Cullen. Got a little bit of a rainy morning. You can expect showers on and off throughout the morning. Risk of a thunderstorm, high of 22. We're at 15. I'm going to kick things over to Dan from Sun 102. It's time for the Murray Minute.
2: Happy Friday. This is Daniel Esplin joining you once again, and we have Mr. Brad Pearson from Murray GM on the phone. How's it going so far, Brad?
3: Well, other than thinking I might slow it away, I'm good.
2: Yeah, no kidding. It is coming down, and you should have seen it at 4:30. I thought with the little dip in the valley on King Street that I was actually going to get my vehicle stuck, but thankfully didn't. And yeah, we are 18 days into September. Canada-wide clearance is underway, and I'm wondering how that's going.
3: It's going fantastic. We're moving a lot of vehicles, and there's just such, you know, there's good deals all around, 0% 84 months on trucks. And, you know, I could go on, and we still have I don't want to say good selection, but we have enough and we're doing our best to get them in there. So, you know, picking them up from their stores and that kind of thing. So, yeah, it's been a good month.
2: And I got to imagine with all the vehicles that have been leaving the lot with that, you've got some interesting trades coming in.
3: Yeah, some lower priced trucks and SUVs. And, you know, it's the toughest thing to get right now. But you don't see all of it on the lot, but there's a lot in prep going there. So if, you know, you're looking for something a bit more lower priced, we have some of that stuff too, which we don't get a lot of. So it's exciting times over at Murray GM.
2: And of course, it's an exciting time here in Estevan as Terry Clark will be performing at Affinity Place tonight with opening act Bell Plain.
3: Yeah, fantastic event for the city, and I hope it's well attended. And it's a really good deal. So hope everyone enjoys it.
2: And then just getting back to the dealership quickly, we got to remind all the folks out there, if you're shopping GM.
3: Shop Murray GM. Experience Murray difference.
2: Well, Brad, I hope you have a great weekend.
3: Same to you, Daniel.
4: Do you know what happened last night?
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1: Tyler Joe Miller, Should Have Known Better on Country 106.1. Good morning. Hope you're having a wonderful Friday. Got a high today of 22, on and off showers. We're sitting at 15.
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1: Good morning and happy Friday. Wrapping up this work week's question of the day today. It's Friday. Might be a little tired. You get home. Might not want to spend a lot of time cooking a meal. You're looking for something quick, easy. Maybe you're picking something up. We want to know, what's your I'm too tired to cook meal?
3: If it's solo, I just grab a pack of Sapporo Ichiban, crush it up, and eat it straight from the bag. I never eat it as actual soup. Never would in my life. It's just what? That way. Yeah, that's it. And I'll buy like the 5 packs from the store just so I can have them on hand for those solo quick munch out meals. But if it's with the family, like usually our go-to easy meal is breakfast. Bacon, eggs, toast. You could cook it all in one pan. It's easy. It's quick. And everybody seems to love it. And yeah, we're breakfast any time of day kind of people. And that is our go-to meal when we're too lazy to cook something.
1: Yeah, that's a great meal. Breakfast is always good. And it's quick, like you said. I'm also going Ichiban if I'm solo. But if I'm not solo, I'm running over. I'm actually probably picking something up. And that something is a rotisserie chicken from the co-op with some buns and doing a little bit of chicken sandwiches with it. It's my, like, favorite meal. It might be one of my favorite meals. I love rotisserie chickens. They are amazing.
3: Okay, of course, we want to know, for everyone else, what's your I'm too tired to cook meal? Hit us up at Sun with the talk and text line at 634-1023.
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14: Rain ends this morning, then we'll stay mainly cloudy with a 30% chance of showers this afternoon and a high of 23. Tonight brings a 60% chance of showers and a low of 12. Then tomorrow is cooler at 18 with a 40% chance of showers. Find your full forecast anytime at DiscoverEstevan.com.
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1: Good morning. It's Friday, September 18th. Estevan has mapped out where some of its biggest road and sidewalk work could happen over the next few years. Property crime is getting a closer look from local police, and more than 200 students hit the trails for a school cross-country meet. For Discover Estevan News, I'm Daniel Esplin. Estevan City Council approved three-year plans for road work and sidewalk rehabilitation Monday night. The road plan includes several priority projects, while the sidewalk plan focuses on areas with the largest concentration of deteriorated sidewalks. Here's City Manager Jeff Ward.
2: Part of our strategic plan for the 2026 years was to start developing some sort of plan. Administration has a plan of what we want to do over a period of time, but it's not always communicated in the public. So we identified at least 5 kilometers of road resurfacing over the next 3 years to be completed.
1: The road plan identifies 5.76 kilometers of rehabilitation, while the sidewalk plan identifies 806 square meters of priority repairs. Construction for both is proposed to begin in 2027. Property crime is up in Estevan this year, but police say residents shouldn't read too much into the numbers. During this week's police commission meeting, Chief Jamie Blunden said a rise in break and enters is largely being driven by a mix of unrelated incidents rather than an organized trend.
3: When we see the numbers that are high a little bit, I'm not as concerned as what the numbers show, because in fact, there's not really anything specific that's going on that we say, hey, we've got some things going on that we gotta, it's a mixed bag. So take that with a grain of salt.
1: Police say they'll continue emphasizing visibility and community patrols as they monitor the situation. People traveling on back roads may have seen livestock guardian dogs working alongside cattle herds. Chad Ross, who operates south of Estevan, talks about their use on the ranch.
4: The livestock guardian dogs have been bred for generations to look after livestock, people as well. So there's certain breeds out there. We use the Great Pyrenees as well as Anatolian and Angle. And they're bred to protect livestock. They're bred to protect humans in some cases.
1: Ross says they decided to bring in 4 dogs in response to coyote troubles, with all of them earning their keep. Saskatchewan's harvest is falling behind the usual pace, with 32% of crops now in the bin. That's up 5 percentage points from last week, but 39% behind the 5-year average. In the southeast, harvest is 36% complete, compared with a 5-year average of 72%. Wet conditions are also affecting crop quality, with excessive moisture, strong winds, and waterfowl activity causing damage.
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1: More than 230 students from across southeast Saskatchewan hit the trails at Torgerson Park in Estevan Wednesday. Spruce Ridge Principal Sherry Haberstock says younger grades continue to show strong participation despite the cool weather.
6: Some of them in tank tops and shorts. You would never know it was cold out. They did not feel the cold at all. In fact, many of them came in sweating because they were running hard.
1: The next school cross-country meet is scheduled for next Wednesday at Cactus Park. And in Major League Baseball, the Toronto Blue Jays open a 3-game series in Texas tonight. Toronto and the Rangers are both 76-77 and 2 games back in the American League wild card race. Dylan Cease starts for the Jays with first pitch at 6.05 p.m. And in the National Lacrosse League, the Saskatchewan Rush will visit the Oshawa Firewolves on November 27th before returning home December 5th. Saskatchewan's home opener will be against the Vancouver Warriors at Co-op Field in Saskatoon.
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1: We're starting Friday with some rain, but it won't be an all-day washout. The showers end this morning, then we'll stay mainly cloudy with a 30% chance of more showers this afternoon and the risk of a thunderstorm. We'll reach a warm high of 23. Tonight is cloudy with a 6% chance of showers and a low of 12. Tomorrow cools to 18 with a 40% chance of showers. Sunday stays cloudy with a high of 17. Then we turn sunny and warmer Monday at 21. Then after that, Tuesday brings a mix of sun and cloud with a high of 19. Make sure you're weather ready by downloading the Discover Estevan app.
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Thomas Rhett, Beautiful As You on Country 106.1. Good morning. Hope you're having a great start to your Friday. Got a high of 22 with some on and off showers, risk of a thunderstorm. We're sitting at 15 here this morning. Here's Riley Green, Think As You Drunk.

0: Riley Green, Think As You Drunk on Country 106.1. Hope you're having a wonderful Friday. We got a high today of 22. We're sitting at 15. Some periods of light rain throughout the day, as well as the risk of a thunderstorm. Good morning. I'm Brock Helen, alongside head coach and general manager of the Estevan Bruins. We're here with Drew Kosher. Thanks, Drew.
1: Anytime, Brock.
0: Throwing it back to the preseason, how did you feel things went overall for the team in those games, and what did you like about what you saw from the group?
2: Yeah, I thought we were okay during preseason there. I thought we did some good things on the home game there against Weyburn. I thought we played well in that game. Obviously it's still evaluating. Obviously just the new players playing some of the first junior games, right, in those first couple of games there. So we got the preseason there, and I thought we built off some good things from game one to game three. And then, now we've had, about 7 days here, kind of get ready for game one.
0: And now that you're heading into the regular season, do you feel like you've got some line combinations pretty well set, or is it still something that's kind of working with and seeing who sticks with who?
2: Yeah, obviously looking at our group, we obviously have a lot more depth this year, just all the way through the lineup. So, do we have some lines kind of put together for game one? Yeah, for sure. We have some certain looks that we want to see, but nothing set in stone by any means. And, it is only game one. So, game one's important, obviously, for us, but we also want to make sure that we have all of our guys kind of going and kind of making sure that they're making plays. And, we're obviously excited to kind of see, how we do in game one.
0: And how important is it for this group to establish an identity early into the season here? And what are you hoping that identity for the Bruins is going to be this year?
2: Yeah, I think you and I have talked about it a little bit, right, in the past, and I think even our guys, we've talked about it, is, we want to have a complete work ethic every night, and, we have a lot of skill on our team, we have a lot of experience on our team, but at the end of the day, it all comes down to work ethic for us. It's got to be constant, got to be every shift, every game. We want to have a very high compete, blue-collar work ethic, and, we want to make sure that we're outworking every other team.
0: And heading into the first regular season game, what's the biggest thing you want to see from the team right when the puck drops?
2: Just engagement, intensity. We've definitely amped up our practices this year, and we feel that we're prepared already. And whether that's structure wise, intensity wise, our compete level in practice has been really high. So, yeah, when that first puck drops in Yorkton, and Saturday night, it's all systems go, and we want to make sure that we're pushing the pace, we're setting the pace, and that we're making Yorkton and Weyburn and Melville and so on, they're chasing us all year, right? We want to chase the game, and is it easy to do for 60 games? No, it's not. It's not reality, but more often than not, we got to make sure that we're setting that pace and setting that bar.
0: Perfect. Well, thank you, and good luck in Saturday's game.
2: Thanks, Brock.
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11: We're starting Friday with some rain, but the steady showers will end this morning. We'll stay mainly cloudy after that with a 30% chance of showers this afternoon, the risk of a thunderstorm, and a high of 23. Tonight is cloudy with a 60% chance of showers as we drop to 12. Then tomorrow stays unsettled with a 40% chance of showers and a cooler high of 18. Find your full forecast anytime at discoverestevan.com.
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There's Dallas Smith. Good Time Goes on Country 106.1. Good morning. I'm Brock Cullen. Hope you're having a wonderful Friday. Got a high today of 22 with some showers. We're sitting at 15 here this morning. I'm going to add a little bit of sunlight to the people celebrating birthdays today. It's time for the Birthday Corner. Happy birthday.

As always, up for grabs, we have an 8-inch round ice cream cake from our friends over at Dairy Queen. So thank you goes out to them this morning. Got quite a bit of birthdays to go through, so we're going to hop right in. Kicking things off, happy 35th birthday. Going out to Nathan Ferguson, wishing you an awesome day filled with good times, great company, and plenty of reasons to smile. Happy 35th birthday going out to Nathan this morning. Got a happy birthday going out to Sandy Wright. Hope today brings you lots of happiness, laughter, and some wonderful memories. Happy birthday goes out to Sandy this morning. Got a happy 10th birthday going out to Willow Young. Hope your special day is packed with fun, excitement, and everything that makes you the happiest. Happy 10th birthday hitting double digits. Got a happy 30th birthday going out to Cole Makosic. Happy birthday, Cole. Cheers to 3 decades of great memories and an exciting year ahead. Happy birthday goes out to Cole this morning. Got another happy 30th birthday, I assume, to your twin, Tija Makosic. Wishing you an unforgettable birthday and a fantastic year ahead filled with some new adventures. Happy birthday goes out to the twins. Happy birthday going out to Maureen Walter. Hope you have a beautiful day surrounded by the people who mean most to you. Happy birthday goes out to Maureen this morning. Got a happy birthday wish, Rodney Mack. Have a fantastic birthday and enjoy every minute of your special day. Happy birthday goes out to Rodney this morning. Happy birthday wishes going out to Joanne Greenwood. Sending you lots of birthday wishes for a wonderful day and an even better year ahead. Happy birthday goes out to Joanne. Happy birthday, Kate Bender. Hope your day is full of laughter, good surprises, and plenty of wonderful moments. Happy birthday, Kate. Got a happy 32nd birthday going out to Harlan Favel. Wishing you a terrific birthday and a year ahead filled with great opportunities. Happy 32nd goes out to Harlan. And last but certainly not least, happy birthday going out to Rose Walter. Hope you have an incredible day and get plenty of chances to relax, celebrate, just enjoy your birthday. Happy birthday goes out to Rose this morning. Like I said, we had quite a few birthdays to go through. Now we got to spin the wheel. Let's see who's going to be walking away with an 8-inch round ice cream cake from our friends over at Dairy Queen. Good luck.

0: And a congratulations this morning going out to the 10-year-old Willow Young. 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And remember, if you got a birthday or an anniversary coming up, it's simple. 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
1: Happy Friday, September 18th. Harvest continues to lag behind the usual pace across Saskatchewan. Ranchers are getting help from some four-legged workers, and the Saskatchewan Rush now know when their next season will begin. I'm Daniel Espelin. The city of Estevan has identified priority roads and sidewalks for rehabilitation over the next 3 years. The roads projects were selected based on road conditions, traffic, and maintenance needs, while the sidewalks plan focuses on larger areas needing repairs. City Manager Jeff Ward says there are other areas the city is also watching.
2: As the report says, this aren't the only roads. We know there is some additional areas that may require additional work, whether it's dewatering because you don't want to pave over ground that's moving. So just because it's not in this report does not mean it has not been identified by staff as areas that we need to look at or find other solutions for.
1: The plans identify 5.76 kilometers of road and about 806 square meters of sidewalk for rehabilitation. Drug-impaired driving charges are on the rise in Estevan. Speaking to the police commission, Chief Jamie Blunden said officers have laid 20 drug-impaired driving charges so far this year, up from 16 during the same period last year.
3: I don't think we have an increase in those. I think we just got an increase in effectiveness of finding them, locating them, and arresting them for it. So,
1: Chief Blunden says improved

0: dogs.
1: Ross says the four dogs on the ranch with the cattle all love their jobs. Rain continues to slow harvest operations across Saskatchewan, with producers waiting for warmer, drier weather. Province-wide, 32% of harvest is complete, while the southeast is at 36%. Winter wheat and fall rye are nearly finished at 94 and 99% harvested respectively, while canola is at 21%. Crop quality has been degrading as rainfall continues to affect fields across the southeast.
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1: On Wednesday, a chilly day didn't slow down hundreds of young runners in Estevan for the first cross-country meet of the season. Spruce Ridge School Principal Sherry Haberstock says 239 students from 15 schools took part in the cross-country meet at Torgerson Park.
3: It's always nice to see kids have an opportunity to compete against themselves and to compete against kids from other schools. Many of them have been running and practicing at their own school. It just adds a little bit more excitement and a little more interest when you get to show off your skills against kids from other schools.
1: Westview School will host the next cross-country event in Estevan next week. And in Major League Baseball, the Toronto Blue Jays are back in action tonight against the Texas Rangers. Both teams enter the series at 76 and 77. Dylan Cease gets the start for Toronto with an 11-5 record and a 2.38 ERA. First pitch in Arlington is at 6:05 p.m. The Saskatchewan Rush have dates set for the start of their 2026-27 schedule. Saskatchewan visits the Oshawa Firewolves on November 27th, while the Rush play their first home game December 5th against the Vancouver Warriors at Co-op Field.
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1: We've got a damp start to the day before temperatures climb into the low 20s this afternoon. Rain moves out this morning, leaving us mainly cloudy with a 30% chance of showers and the risk of a thunderstorm. The high is 23. There's a 60% chance of showers tonight as we drop to 12. Tomorrow is cooler at 18 with a 40% chance of showers, while Sunday is cloudy with high of 17. We improve quickly after that with sunshine and 21 Monday before a mix of sun and cloud and a high of 19 on Tuesday. The forecast can change at any time, so stay one step ahead with the Discover Estevan app.
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0: There's Lainey Wilson, 4x4 by you on Country 106.1. Good morning, I'm Brock Cullen. Hope you're having a wonderful Friday. Got a high today of 22 with some showers throughout the day. Risk of a thunderstorm, we're at 15 here this morning. And it's a big day for Grain Rush. We're hitting the road again this morning with Next Acre Real Estate. And we're getting ready for our second last Grain Rush delivery of the season. That's right, we are down to the final two. We spent harvest season meeting with some amazing farmers and farm crews from around southeast Saskatchewan. And today we get to go to another hardworking crew for a well-deserved KFC harvest meal. We get to go meet Jordan Martinson. I've got to say this, has been such a fun year for Grain Rush. We get to hear the stories, find out what's going on in the fields, hear how harvest is going, and then show up with lunch and then, you know, gives everyone a little bit of a break today. So we're loading up the vehicle again, getting the food ready and heading out for delivery number 8. And after today, there's only one more Grain Rush delivery left, and you can still enter for your chance to win it at discoverestevan.com.
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0: High Valley County Line on Country 106.1. Good morning. I'm Brock Cullen. Hope you're having a wonderful Wednesday. We've got a high today of 22. We're sitting at 15 here this morning. Obviously, some chances of showers throughout the day. It was pouring out earlier this morning. Things have kind of cleared up just a little bit. And it's good news, especially if you're heading out tonight to go see Terry Clark, who's going to be performing at Affinity Place with special guest Belle Plaine. And if you're a country music fan, it's a pretty good way to spend your Friday night. Doors open at 6 and the show gets going at 7. So you've got plenty of time to get yourself ready, round up the crew, and get yourself down to Affinity Place. And you know there are going to be some big sing-along moments tonight. You can hear Terry Clark songs come on the radio and suddenly everybody knows every word. So whether you had those tickets sitting on the fridge for weeks or you're just realizing Terry Clark is tonight, you could still get your tickets. It's Friday, it's country music, and it's Terry Clark right here in Estevan. Also, she kind of is spoiling us in Estevan. This is the first performance in Canada, or the only performance in Canada this year, where she actually has her full band as well. So you can expect quite a great show that is happening tonight. Good morning, I'm Brock Cullen. On the phone with us from the Southern Plains Co-op, we are joined with Missy. Good morning, Missy.
1: Good morning, how are you?
0: I'm good, how are you?
1: I'm very good.
0: Now, a couple flyers are going to be out. The Rural Routes flyer as well as the Home Center flyer are out on the 17th. They run till the 23rd. What are some great deals on the flyer?
1: For the Rural Routes, we have our winterizer. Unfortunately, summer's coming to an end, so we got to start winterizing our campers and the sprayers and the minus 40 windshield washer fluid. So everybody's got to get that switched over, get the summer stuff out, and get some minus 40 in. And then our Home and Building Center flyer is a lot of renovations. So if anybody's thinking of any doing any reservations, they can check that flyer out.
0: And of course, all these flyers are available on the app for people to check out.
1: Yes, you go on the app and both the Home and Building Center flyer and a Rural Routes flyer is on there. And also you can check out the coupons if there's any special coupons for more savings in either the Rural Routes or the Home and Building Center.
0: Perfect. All about saving money. Thank you so much for hopping on the phone with us this Friday, Missy. Hope you have a fantastic weekend.
1: Yep, you too. Thank you.
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8: Now, your Discover Estevan weather. Rain ends this morning, then we'll stay mainly cloudy with a 30% chance of showers this afternoon and a high of 23. Tonight brings a 60% chance of showers and a low of 12. Then tomorrow is cooler at 18 with a 40% chance of showers. Find your full forecast anytime at discoversvan.com.
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1: It's Friday, September 18th. City Council has approved a longer-term plan for road and sidewalk repairs. Police are putting crime numbers into context, and wet conditions continue to slow harvest across the southeast. For Discover Estevan News, I'm Daniel Esplin. Estevan City Council approved plans for road and sidewalk rehabilitation Monday night. The reports outline priority areas for the city, but the exact timing of individual projects will depend on future budget decisions. Here's City Manager Jeff Ward.
2: There's no specifics on the year, so as we go through budget, we're going to see what we have for funds, what we need for borrowing, and what we can and cannot do within existing resources. But we do have a report that states some of the high priorities by administration.
1: The road plan identifies 5.76 kilometers of rehabilitation, while the sidewalk plan identifies about 806 square meters of priority repairs. Construction is proposed to begin in 2027. The Estevan Police Service remains under budget heading into the final third of the year. During this week's Police Commission meeting, Chief Jamie Blunden reported spending is tracking below projections at the end of August.
3: And I can tell you that we're at 63.5% of the budget spent, so we're in a good position when it comes down to expenses.
1: Chief Blunden says revenue figures remain delayed through the province, but spending remains on track for year-end expectations. Livestock guardian dogs are a useful part of any ranching operation, keeping calves and other small animals safe. They perform a critical job on ranches, says Chad Ross, who operates south of Estevan.
4: People see the dogs that are out in the open and they're concerned that they think the dogs should be contained or should not be out there. And so if they see dogs out with livestock, you know, that look to be doing a job, then that's probably what they're doing. And it's a way to just educate people that this is a use for dogs in our industry.
1: Ross says the dogs are looked after and happy doing their job. Harvest progress in Saskatchewan increased by 5% points last week, but operations remain well behind normal. The province is 39% behind its five-year average, while the southeast is 36% complete compared to its usual 72%. Excess moisture in the southeast is also affecting crop quality, particularly in field peas, lentils, durum, and barley. Producers are waiting for warm, dry weather before returning to the fields, while the farm stress line remains available at 1-800-667-4442.
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1: Nearly 240 students gathered at Torgerson Park for Estevan's first cross-country event of the season. Spruce Ridge School Principal Sherry Haberstock says runners from 15 schools took part in the meet, and she talks about how cross-country teaches unique skills.
6: It's really quite interesting how it really takes a lot of stamina, a lot of hard work, determination to like stay the distance and like control your breathing and control your effort to make it through. It's a really great skill for kids to learn to do that.
1: Another meet will follow later this month when St. Mary's and Sacred Heart host the runners at Rotary Park. In Major League Baseball, the Toronto Blue Jays begin an important weekend series in Texas tonight. The Jays sit two games out of a wild card spot at 76 and 77. Dylan Cease starts against Kumar Rocker with first pitch at 6.05 p.m. And the Saskatchewan Rush will be back at Co-op Field on December 5th. The Rush hosts the Vancouver Warriors in their 2026-27 home opener, 8 days after Saskatchewan is scheduled to visit the Oshawa Firewolves on November 27th.
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1: The rain we're seeing early this morning will taper off, but we're not completely finished with the unsettled weather. We'll have a 30% chance of showers this afternoon, along with the risk of a thunderstorm, but it'll be warm with a high of 23. Tonight brings a 60% chance of showers and a low of 12. Then tomorrow is cloudy with a 40% chance of showers and a high of 18. Sunday stays cloudy and reaches 17. Sunshine returns Monday with a high of 21, followed by a mix of sun and cloud and a high of 19 on Tuesday. Take the forecast wherever you go, download the Discover Estevan app, and stay weather ready.
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There's Morgan Wallen. I'm the problem on Country 106.1. Good morning. Hope you're having a wonderful Friday. Got a high today of 22. We're sitting at 15 here this morning. Chances of showers throughout the day. Risk of a thunderstorm. Here's Ella Langley, loving life again.

0: Hello, Langley. Loving life again on Country 106.1. Good morning. Hope you're having a fantastic Friday. Got a high today of 22. We're sitting at 15. Some chances of showers still lurking around with the risk of a thunderstorm as well. And I think lots of people are out loving life again. Hockey season is back. The SJHL returns tonight for the regular season. We spoke with head coach and general manager of the Estevan Bruins, Drew Koscher, earlier this morning, so hopefully you got to hear that one. And now we're speaking with Aiden Lang, the captain of the Estevan Bruins.
1: Good morning. I'm Brock Cullen alongside captain of the Estevan Bruins. We're here with Aiden Lang. Thanks, Aiden.
2: Yeah, of course. Thanks for having me.
1: Now, the preseason's behind you. How would you describe the chemistry in the dressing room among the guys and just what the team is feeling overall heading into this game one?
2: Yeah, a lot of new guys, so we're still all really binding together, but I think it starts in the room. You know, we got a lot of good guys there, so it translates onto the ice, and, you know, preseason was good. We played really good together, and I think we're excited to get the season going. You know, the games that really matter, and, yeah, we'll see how that goes.
1: And what's the mindset like in the room right now that you guys are getting ready for the first game that actually means something in the standings?
2: Yeah, I mean, no games off. You know, all of us returners who were here last year, we saw every game means something, right? And, you know, we got to go and get 2 points every night, and there's not a free night in this league. So, you know, we got to go into other people's barn and get a win, and at home, same goes.
1: And as captain, what have you been emphasizing to the guys heading into that regular season opener here?
2: You know, I think everyone has the same goal, and it's hard work this year. You know, we have the skill to do it, but we need to work hard. And, you know, that's good teams. You know, the top teams in the league, they all work hard. They outwork everyone. So, you know, we want to be there, and we, you know, blue collar work. We just want to work hard.
1: And you were a part of the team here last year. What's something that has stood out early in preseason and just being around the team that compared to last year?
2: So last year, yeah, we didn't have a lot of returning guys. So I think the culture, we were building it all year. I think that was one of our goals this year, is have the culture set when we got here in the summer. So the culture's been set, and, you know, it's up to us to drive it and the young guys follow. And yeah, I think that'll really be successful for us.
1: Perfect. Well, all the best of luck to you in the first game on Saturday in Yorkton.
2: Thank you very much. Thanks for having me.
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0: We're starting Friday with some rain, but the steady showers will end this morning. We'll stay mainly cloudy after that with a 30% chance of showers this afternoon, the risk of a thunderstorm, and a high of 23. Tonight is cloudy with a 60% chance of showers as we drop to 12. Then tomorrow stays unsettled with a 40% chance of showers and a cooler high of 18. Find your full forecast anytime at discoveresvan.com.
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0: Tyler, Joe Miller, Under the Influence on Country 106.1. Good morning, I'm Brock Cullen. Hope you're having a fantastic Friday. Got a high today of 22. We're sitting at 15 here this morning. 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
1: Good morning. It's Friday, September 18th. Estevan has mapped out where some of its biggest road and sidewalk work could happen over the next few years. Property crime is getting a closer look from local police, and more than 200 students hit the trails for a school cross-country meet. For Discover Estevan News, I'm Daniel Esplin. Estevan City Council approved three-year plans for road work and sidewalk rehabilitation Monday night. The road plan includes several priority projects, while the sidewalk plan focuses on areas with the largest concentration of deteriorated sidewalks. Here's City Manager Jeff Ward.
2: Part of our strategic plan for the 2026 years was to start developing some sort of plan. Administration has a plan of what we want to do over a period of time, but it's not always communicated in the public. So we identified at least 5 kilometers of road resurfacing over the next 3 years to be completed.
1: The road plan identifies 5.76 kilometers of rehabilitation, while the sidewalk plan identifies 806 square meters of priority repairs. Construction for both is proposed to begin in 2027. Property crime is up in

0: roads may have seen livestock guardian dogs working alongside cattle herds. Chad Ross, who operates south of Estevan, talks about their use on the ranch.
1: The livestock guardian dogs have been bred for generations to look after livestock, people as well. So there's certain breeds out there. We use the Great Pyrenees as well as Anatolian and Angle, and they're bred to protect livestock. They're bred to protect humans in some cases.
0: Ross says they decided to bring in four dogs in response to coyote troubles, with all of them earning their keep. Saskatchewan's harvest is falling behind the usual pace, with 32% of crops now in the bin. That's up 5 percentage points from last week, but 39% behind the five-year average. In the southeast, harvest is 36% complete, compared with a five-year average of 72%. Wet conditions are also affecting crop quality, with excessive moisture, strong winds, and waterfowl activity causing damage.
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0: More than 230 students from across southeast Saskatchewan hit the trails at Torgerson Park in Estevan Wednesday. Spruce Ridge Principal Sherry Haberstock says younger grades continue to show strong participation despite the cool weather.
3: Some of them in tank tops and shorts. You would never know it was cold out. They did not feel the cold at all. In fact, many of them came in sweating because they were running hard.
0: The next school cross-country meet is scheduled for next Wednesday at Cactus Park. And in Major League Baseball, the Toronto Blue Jays open a three-game series in Texas tonight. Toronto and the Rangers are both 76-77 and two games back in the American League wild card race. Dylan Cease starts for the Jays with first pitch at 6:05 p.m. And in the National Lacrosse League, the Saskatchewan Rush will visit the Oshawa Firewolves on November 27th before returning home December 5th. Saskatchewan's home opener will be against the Vancouver Warriors at Co-op Field in Saskatoon.
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0: We're starting Friday with some rain, but it won't be an all-day washout. The showers end this morning, then we'll stay mainly cloudy with a 30% chance of more showers this afternoon and the risk of a thunderstorm. We'll reach a warm high of 23. Tonight is cloudy with a 6% chance of showers and a low of 12. Tomorrow cools to 18 with a 40% chance of showers. Sunday stays cloudy with a high of 17. Then we turn sunny and warmer Monday at 21. Then after that, Tuesday brings a mix of sun and cloud with a high of 19. 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

There's Tennille Arts, Somebody Like That on Country 106.1. Good morning. Hope you're having a wonderful Friday. We got a high today of 22. This morning we're sitting at 15, on and off rain showers throughout the day. Risk of a thunderstorm. Here's Luke Combs, Be By You.

0: Alternate ending, Thelma and James on Country 106.1. Good morning. Hope you're having a wonderful Friday. Got a high of 22. We're sitting at 15. Some on and off showers throughout the day. And right now, I'm going to kick things over to Dan from Sun 102 for an interview.
1: This is Daniel Espelin joining you, and we have a special guest on the phone, Riley Lassell. How's it going so far?
2: It's going great. How are you?
1: I'm doing pretty good, and yeah, I'm really interested with what you have coming up here Sunday, September 20th. You're doing a little bit of a book launch and a signing at the McGillivray Moments kiosk at the S Van Market Mall, which is now in the food court area. And before we get into the details on the actual book launch and signing, I was wondering if you could just tell people a little bit about your book, The Dreadful Roundup.
2: So it's a collection of horror stories. There are 31, one for each day in October leading up to and including Halloween.
1: That's pretty cool. What was the inspiration for these stories?
2: Well, I grew up in a small town. I just love the feel of a small town.
1: Mm-hmm.
2: And partially based on some of the locations and experiences, but also just I'm a big fan of Halloween and all the type of horror movies and such.
1: Yeah, I love what it says on here. Cowboy Cauldron Chronicles. And just for the people that are listening, where is the small town you're from?
2: I'm from Weyburn.
1: Oh, well, there you go. Our Highway 39 rivals. Is that where you're still living then?
2: Yes, I'm still living in Weyburn.
1: Well, that's pretty cool. And yeah, a book. Was this your first time writing a book?
2: Yes, this is the first book I've written, and I'm very happy that I've been able to finally get it published.
1: Yeah, no kidding. Tell us about some of the process of actually making that happen.
2: Well, it took a lot of time to write and edit. It's definitely a process of learning and evolving and becoming a better writer because of it. And definitely, I would say one of the inspirations for it was seeing my aunt go through the experience of self-publishing and really inspired me to pursue it as well.
1: Yeah, I think Betty McGillivray has inspired quite a few folks here in Estevan just to get their own writing put together. And I'm wondering, does Weyburn have a pretty big scene for authors as well then?
2: Not as much that I found. There's a few local authors, but I don't think there's like an official Weyburn writers group yet.
1: Okay. And then just tell us about With Sunday, kind of how that'll work out and maybe the cost for people that want to pick up the book.
2: Okay, so I'll be at the McGillivray Moments kiosk in the mall, and I'll be doing a book launch and signing. I'll be signing special edition straight edges of my book that are $22.
1: Perfect. And then, yeah, people can do a little bit of a meet and greet, get to talk to you a little bit.
2: Yeah.
1: And it sounds like it's going to be a whole lot of fun. Definitely looking forward to you coming on down to Estevan this Sunday. Once again, book launch and signing with Riley Lassell. That's 2 to 4, McGillivray Moments kiosk at the Estevan Market Mall. You can check it out in the food court there. Drop in anytime, 2 to 4, and check out The Dreadful Roundup, Cowboy Cauldron Chronicles. And Riley, thank you so much for your time.
2: Thank you for your time as well.
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12: Now, your Discover Esteban weather.
1: Rain ends this morning, then we'll stay mainly cloudy with a 30% chance of showers this afternoon and a high of 23. Tonight brings a 60% chance of showers and a low of 12. Then tomorrow is cooler at 18 with a 40% chance of showers. Find your full forecast anytime at discoveresteban.com.
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There's Dean Brody, a man without a woman on Country 106.1. Good morning. Hope you're having a fantastic day. Got a high today of 22. We're sitting at 15 here this morning. Some chances of showers as well as the risk of a thunderstorm. Here's Jason Aldean. How far does a goodbye go? She said.

0: There's Kelsey Kulik. Cut 'em loose on Country 106.1. Good morning. I'm Bronc Cullen. We've got a high of 22. We're sitting at 15 here this morning. Let's get back into our question of the day. And this one is for all of us who have those nights where we thought cooking dinner is just absolutely not happening. And it could be on a rainy day, kind of like today. So we want to know, what is your go-to I don't want to cook meal? And it could be something that you actually do cook, but it doesn't take a lot of time or a lot of effort. You just throw it in the oven like a frozen pizza. But you know exactly what kind of nights I'm talking about. You know, you get home, you're tired, you open the fridge, you stare inside it for about 30 seconds. Like, something new is just going to magically appear out of nowhere. And then you close the door and you're kind of playing that same game all over again. Are you picking something up when you feel like this? Are you ordering takeout, throwing something quick together? Or do you just have that one meal that requires almost kind of like zero effort? For me, it's pretty simple. I'll go over to the co-op and grab a rotisserie chicken, pick up some buns, and then boom, you got some sandwiches or wraps or whatever you want to do with it. It's handled and, you know, barely got to do anything. We want to know, what's yours? Is it a frozen pizza? Maybe some leftovers, sandwiches, cereal for supper? What gets the job done when you don't feel like cooking? Let us know on the Room by Room Furniture talk and text line, 636-6106.
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1: Now, your Discover Estevan weather.
12: We're starting Friday with some rain, but the steady showers will end this morning. We'll stay mainly cloudy after that with a 30% chance of showers this afternoon, the risk of a thunderstorm, and a high of 23. Tonight is cloudy with a 60% chance of showers as we drop to 12. Then tomorrow stays unsettled with a 40% chance of showers and a cooler high of 18. Find your full forecast anytime at discoverestevan.com.
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0: There's Dallas Smith, Timeless on Country 106.1. Good morning. Hope you're having a fantastic Friday. Got a high today of 22. We're sitting at 15 here this morning. Some chances that we're going to see more showers throughout the day, even the risk of a thunderstorm. 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
1: Happy Friday, September 18th. Harvest continues to lag behind the usual pace across Saskatchewan. Ranchers are getting help from some four-legged workers, and the Saskatchewan Rush now know when their next season will begin. I'm Daniel Espelin. The city of Estevan has identified priority roads and sidewalks for rehabilitation over the next 3 years. The roads projects were selected based on road conditions, traffic, and maintenance needs, while the sidewalks plan focuses on larger areas needing repairs. City Manager Jeff Ward says there are other areas the city is also watching.
2: As the report says, these aren't the only roads. We know there is some additional areas that may require additional work, whether it's dewatering because you don't want to pave over ground that's moving. So just because it's not in this report does not mean it has not been identified by staff as areas that we need to look at or find other solutions for.
1: The plans identify 5.76 kilometers of road and about 806 square meters of sidewalk for rehabilitation. Drug-impaired driving charges are on the rise in Estevan. Speaking to the police commission, Chief Jamie Blunden said officers have laid 20 drug-impaired driving charges so far this year, up from 16 during the same period last year.
3: I don't think we have an increase in those. I think we just got an increase in effectiveness of finding them, locating them, and arresting them for it. So,
1: Chief Blunden says improved training and investigation tools are helping officers identify impaired drivers more effectively. Keeping threats away from cattle is always a goal for ranchers, with many turning to another animal for help. Chad Ross says livestock guardian dogs help to solve a challenge around coyotes.
4: With the current challenges we're facing with the explosion in coyote populations and wildlife populations here in the southeast, calf death loss has been a real problem for us. And so we had to find ways to protect our livestock. And so we went ahead and started using these livestock guardian dogs.
1: Ross says the four dogs on the ranch with the cattle all love their jobs. Rain continues to slow harvest operations across Saskatchewan, with producers waiting for warmer, drier weather. Province-wide, 32% of harvest is complete, while the southeast is at 36%. Winter wheat and fall rye are nearly finished at 94 and 99% harvested respectively, while canola is at 21%. Crop quality has been degrading as rainfall continues to affect fields across the southeast.
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1: On Wednesday, a chilly day didn't slow down hundreds of young runners in Estevan for the first cross-country meet of the season. Spruce Ridge School Principal Sherry Haberstock says 239 students from 15 schools took part in the cross-country meet at Torgerson Park.
6: It's always nice to see kids have an opportunity to compete against themselves and to compete against kids from other schools. Many of them have been running and practicing at their own school. It just adds a little bit more excitement and a little more interest when you get to show off your skills against kids from other schools.
1: Westview School will host the next cross-country event in Estevan next week. And in Major League Baseball, the Toronto Blue Jays are back in action tonight against the Texas Rangers. Both teams enter the series at 76 and 77. Dylan Cease gets the start for Toronto with an 11-5 record and a 2.38 ERA. First pitch in Arlington is at 6.05 p.m. The Saskatchewan Rush have dates set for the start of their 2026-27 schedule. Saskatchewan visits the Oshawa Firewolves on November 27th, while the Rush play their first home game December 5th against the Vancouver Warriors.

0: Well, Sunday is cloudy with high of 17. We improve quickly after that with sunshine and 21 Monday before a mix of sun and cloud and a high of 19 on Tuesday. 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

Zach McPhee, The Way I Know You Now on Country 106.1. Good morning, I'm Brock Cullen. Hope you're having a wonderful Friday. Even with the rain, we can expect more on and off showers throughout the day. High of 22, we're sitting at 15. Here's Hunter Hayes, Wanted.

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0: Now, your Discover Estevan weather.
4: Rain ends this morning, then we'll stay mainly cloudy with a 30% chance of showers this afternoon and a high of 23. Tonight brings a 60% chance of showers and a low of 12. Then tomorrow is cooler at 18 with a 40% chance of showers. Find your full forecast anytime at discoverestevan.com.
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Stephen Lee Olsen, make hay on Country 106.1. Good morning. Hope you're having a fantastic day and making hay. Kind of what the farmer's out doing. It's harvest season. We're going to be heading out to KFC here shortly to pick up our winner for today, his KFC harvest meal. Super exciting. Grain Rush going to be wrapping up with Next Acre Real Estate, our second last delivery today. Heading out to go see Jordan Martinson. Super exciting to go see him. We played his interview earlier. And hopefully for all the farmers, this rain is going to be staying away. Still got some chances of showers throughout the day. High of 22. We're sitting at 15. Here's Megan Patrick.

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10: We're starting Friday with some rain, but the steady showers will end this morning. We'll stay mainly cloudy after that, with a 30% chance of showers this afternoon, the risk of a thunderstorm, and a high of 23. Tonight is cloudy with a 60% chance of showers as we drop to 12. Then tomorrow stays unsettled with a 40% chance of showers and a cooler high of 18. Find your full forecast anytime at discoverestevan.com.
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0: Rick Kissel, Drink About Me on Country 106.1. Good morning, I'm Brock Cullen. Hope you're having a wonderful Friday. Got a high today of 22. We're sitting at 16 this morning. Still some chances that we could see those pesky rain showers again throughout the day, as well as the risk of a thunderstorm. 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
1: It's Friday, September 18th. City Council has approved a longer-term plan for road and sidewalk repairs. Police are putting crime numbers into context, and wet conditions continue to slow harvest across the southeast. For Discover Estevan News, I'm Daniel Esplin. Estevan City Council approved plans for road and sidewalk rehabilitation Monday night. The reports outline priority areas for the city, but the exact timing of individual projects will depend on future budget decisions. Here's City Manager Jeff Ward.
2: There's no specifics on the year, so as we go through budget, we're going to see what we have for funds, what we need for borrowing, and what we can and cannot do within existing resources. But we do have a report that states some of them high priorities by administration.
1: The road plan identifies 5.76 kilometers of rehabilitation, while the sidewalk plan identifies about 806 square meters of priority repairs. Construction is proposed to begin in 2027. The Estevan Police Service remains under budget heading into the final third of the year. During this week's Police Commission meeting, Chief Jamie Blunden reported spending is tracking below projections at the end of August.
3: And I can tell you that we're at 63.5% of the budget spent, so we're in a good position when it comes down to expenses.
1: Chief Blunden says revenue figures remain delayed through the province, but spending remains on track for year-end expectations. Livestock guardian dogs are a useful part of any ranching operation, keeping calves and other small animals safe. They perform a critical job on ranches, says Chad Ross, who operates south of Estevan.
4: People see the dogs that are out in the open and they're concerned that they think the dogs should be contained or should not be out there. And so if they see dogs out with livestock, you know, that look to be doing a job, then that's probably what they're doing. And it's a way to just educate people that this is a use for dogs in our industry.
1: Ross says the dogs are looked after and happy doing their job. Harvest progress in Saskatchewan increased by 5% points last week, but operations remain well behind normal. The province is 39% behind its five-year average, while the southeast is 36% complete compared to its usual 72%. Excess moisture in the southeast is also affecting crop quality, particularly in field peas, lentils, durum, and barley. Producers are waiting for warm, dry weather before returning to the fields, while the farm stress line remains available at 1-800-667-4442.
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1: Nearly 240 students gathered at Torgerson Park for Estevan's first cross-country event of the season. Spruce Ridge School Principal Sherry Haberstock says runners from 15 schools took part in the meet, and she talks about how cross-country teaches unique skills.
6: It's really quite interesting how it really takes a lot of stamina, a lot of hard work, determination to like stay the distance and like control your breathing and control your effort to make it through. It's a really great skill for kids to learn to do that.
1: Another meet will follow later this month when St. Mary's and Sacred Heart host the runners at Rotary Park. In Major League Baseball, the Toronto Blue Jays begin an important weekend series in Texas tonight. The Jays sit two games out of a wild card spot at 76 and 77. Dylan Cease starts against Kumar Rocker with first pitch at 6.05 p.m. And the Saskatchewan Rush will be back at Co-op Field on December 5th. The Rush hosts the Vancouver Warriors in their 2026-27 home opener 8 days after.

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Danielle Towns, Sunshine's Free on Country 106.1. Good morning. Hope you're having a fantastic Friday as we start winding down and looking forward to the weekend where hopefully we get to see some of that free sunshine. Looks like the rain has cleared up for the weekend a little bit, so fingers crossed that sticks true.

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3: Now, your Discover Estevan weather.
13: Rain ends this morning, then we'll stay mainly cloudy with a 30% chance of showers this afternoon and a high of 23. Tonight brings a 60% chance of showers and a low of 12. Then tomorrow is cooler at 18 with a 40% chance of showers. Find your full forecast anytime at discoverestevan.com.
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There's Dallas Smith, Hide from a Broken Heart on Country 106.1. Good morning. Hope you're having a fantastic Friday. Starting to make our way into the afternoon, counting down the minutes until we get a go home for the weekend. We got a high today of 22. It's going to be cloudy out there throughout the day. Some chances of showers as well. Here's the James Barker Band, After Dark.

0: 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Don't worry, it's easy. And there just might be KFC involved.
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3: We're starting Friday with some rain, but the steady showers will end this morning. We'll stay mainly cloudy after that with a 30% chance of showers this afternoon, the risk of a thunderstorm, and a high of 23. Tonight is cloudy with a 60% chance of showers as we drop to 12. Then tomorrow stays unsettled with a 40% chance of showers and a cooler high of 18. Find your full forecast anytime at discoveresteban.com.
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0: Doc Walker, Beautiful Life on Country 106.1. Good morning, I'm Brock Cullen. Hope you're having a wonderful Friday. Got a high of 22 today. We're sitting at 16. Of course, we're going to have the full news update for you coming up in just a few moments, as well as a full weather forecast with Vincent. That's going to be coming up here soon. As for me, I'm out of here for the rest of the day and the rest of the weekend. Well, I guess I'm coming back tomorrow morning to do the birthday corner, but we'll talk to you tomorrow morning if you got a birthday. Can't wait to give you a shout out. Have a safe weekend.
1: The federal government is investing nearly $2 million in new fertilizer technology. Federal Agriculture Minister Heath MacDonald says Lucient Biosciences out of BC is developing technology that could reduce fertilizer use, greenhouse gas emissions, and microplastics. Farah Neuer, co-founder and chief science officer with Lucient Biosciences, says the company's biodegradable coating technology is being adapted for controlled-release nitrogen products. Lucient Bio will provide a more suitable alternative by applying the biodegradable coating to these fertilizers, which can help plants use nitrogen more efficiently. Its coating technology is designed to release nitrogen closer to when the plants need it most during their growing cycle. For Golden West, I'm Glendalee Allen Vossler.
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2: Happy Friday, everybody. It is September 18th. Sometimes the bigger support starts with the smallest conversation. A new sports season begins today, and we're having a lot of sun and cloud and a bit of rain over the next few days. For Discover Estevan News, I'm Vincent Dupuis. Another brief rain shower passed over the southeast this morning in what was previously forecast to be the start of a weekend-long rain. Now the system has cleared, and Environment Canada meteorologist Janelle Gergely says that the early shower is the most we'll get.
3: So we've seen some rain showers move through this morning. Amounts have been fairly minimal, under 5 millimeters, and it looks like Saskatchewan's on the edge of the precip shield right now. So that's going to push out this morning, and then there's just going to be some cloud cover with a slight risk of showers.
2: The rest of the weekend and the week beyond is expected to be warm and dry in the southeast. The longtime local printing company Graphic Press has officially moved to a larger facility on Sears Avenue after outgrowing its previous location on 5th Street. Owner Travis Frank says the move gives the business room for new equipment, faster production, and a wider range of printing and packaging services.
4: We've already added a couple of new machines to our lineup so that we can keep producing more and faster, which is very much our goal, so that we can keep serving the community. So it's been a lot nicer, and our staff enjoy having space to work.
2: Frank says the investment will help the company continue serving customers across southeast Saskatchewan. A youth peer support group in Estevan is helping teens connect with trusted adults in a relaxed setting. Vice Chair Ryan Dittman says the group uses activities like cards, pool, and shared meals to build relationships and offer support before bigger life challenges develop.
5: We were trying to create a space where we could engage the youth in Estevan to help them feel like they have adults in their life that they can begin to discuss some of the things they're struggling with.
2: Dittman says building trust is the first step towards helping young people navigate life's challenges. The Martinson Farm was today's Grain Rush harvest winner. Jordan Martinson, who farms with his family in southeast Saskatchewan, says there's still work ahead before harvest is complete.
6: About 4 or 5 quarters left that we just got to basically hopefully get a nice week of good going, and that should finish a lot of it to get us all finished up.
2: Martinson says a stretch of warm, dry weather

0: it's up to us to drive it and the young guys follow.
1: The Bruins and Terriers face off tonight in Yorkton as Estevan officially begins his 2026-2027 season. It's a busy weekend for Estevan Minor football, all at Woodlawn Field. The Elks host Moose Jaw Central at noon Saturday, followed by the Chargers against Assiniboia at 3:30 and the Oilers versus Weyburn at 5:30. The Viragos host Melville at 8, with the U10 Jamboree wrapping up the weekend Sunday at 11. The Estevan Comprehensive School is hosting its Intermediate and Freshman Girls Volleyball Home Tournament this weekend. Action gets underway today at 4 p.m. The Intermediate Girls open against Carlisle, while the Freshman Squad takes on Weyburn. Fans are invited to cheer on the UCS team on home court.
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1: Today we're going to have a mix of sun and cloud with a 30% chance of showers and a risk of a thunderstorm and a high of 22. Tomorrow is going to be mainly sunny and a high of 20. Sunday is going to be cloudy with a high of 18. Monday is going to be sunny with a high of 22. And Tuesday is going to be sunny with a high of 22. For your local 5-day forecast, you can visit discoverestevan.com.
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0: Jelly roll, hands up. Hey, I'm Sharon Church. Let's talk September weather. When it comes to dressing for the weather in September, it's kind of a mixed bag. Sweater in the morning, a t-shirt and shorts for the afternoon, definitely a jacket at night. However, for footwear, if you're Canadian, it's sandals or Crocs or flip-flops until the first snowfall, and maybe not even then.
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10: Today is a mix of sun and cloud with a 30% chance of showers and a risk of a thunderstorm and a high of 22. Tonight's going to be partially cloudy with a 30% chance of showers and a risk of a thunderstorm and a low of 12. Tomorrow's going to be mainly sunny and a high of 20. And tomorrow night's going to be partially cloudy with a low of 7. For your local 5-day forecast, you can visit discoverestevan.com.
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0: Are we heading into a subscription slump? Hey, I'm Sharon Church. About 77% of Canadians have at least one streaming service, but we're getting a lot pickier about what we pay for. 28% of Canadian households say that they'll sign up for a service to watch something specific, and then they'll cancel once they're done. Because with streaming prices up more than 5% in the past year, those monthly charges can really add up. Do you do this? Oh, totally. Okay, you have your mainstays, right? For us, it's Netflix and Prime, and then we cycle through the other services. Next up, Crave, so we can binge watch The Pitt.
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1: Now, your Discover Estevan weather.
15: Today's going to have a mix of sun and cloud with a 30% chance of showers and a risk of a thunderstorm and a high of 22. Tonight's going to be partially cloudy with a 30% chance of showers and a risk of a thunderstorm and a low of 12. Tomorrow's going to be mainly sunny and a high of 20. And tomorrow night's going to be partially cloudy with a low of 7. For your local 5-day forecast, you can visit discoverestevan.com.
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0: Selig till I get to heaven. Hey, I'm Sharon Church. The Snowbirds have been on their farewell tour since the end of May. The iconic red and white Jets will perform in Southern Ontario at the Aero Ottawa Gatineau Air Show this weekend. But their final performance, their final appearance for quite some time, will be at the Grey Cup in Calgary in November before the CT-114 Tudor Jets get retired. Now, the Snowbirds have been performing across Canada since 1971, and while their replacement is coming, the new aircraft won't be in the sky until the early 2030s.
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1: It's Friday, September 18th, and hopefully you're having a great day today as we are getting into the weekend. An effort to help young people feel more connected is gaining momentum in the community. The wait is over for hockey fans as the new season begins, and we were going to get some rain, but now it seems that we're going to get a little more sunshine. For Discover Estevan News, I'm Vincent Dupuis. Previous forecasts called for a cloudy and wet weekend, but a new revision is calling for warmth and dry weather. Environment Canada meteorologist Janelle Gergely talks about the new system that we can expect.
2: And then we'll see a little bit of a change in pattern going into the weekend. Originally, we did have a system pushing in, but that looks to stay south of the border now. However, you'll likely still see cloud cover come in, and that will be from that system to the south. Then after that, an upper ridge moved in, and that often brings sunny conditions and building temperatures.
1: The forecast is good news for farmers as harvest progress has slowed thanks to recent rains. A growing customer base has prompted Graphic Press to expand and move it to a new location on Sewers Avenue in Estevan. Owner Travis Frank said the company's new facility provides more space for staff, inventory, and equipment after buying Future Outdoor Advertising and investing in modernized equipment.
3: And so the combination of the two gave us the opportunity to expand to a brand new facility, bring in new, larger equipment for ourselves for our printing side of things, as well as be able to add the billboard advertising into our repertoire.
1: Frank says the added space positions the company to meet increasing demand for its services. Estevan's Youth Peer Support Group is creating a place for young people to find guidance and encouragement. Vice Chair Ryan Dittman says organizers want to help teens build healthy connections and coping skills while reducing the risk of turning to substance abuse in life.
4: To catch the kids before they get to using alcohol or drugs to cope with some of the emotional issues in their life.
1: Dittman says the goal is to give youth positive support before problems grow into larger struggles. Harvest delays continue for some southeast Saskatchewan producers. Grain Rush winner Jordan Martinson says wet weather has pushed his operation behind schedule.
5: Pushed us back quite a bit. We're a lot further behind than where we could have been if we could have just kept going straight through.
1: Martinson says he's hoping for a good week of harvesting conditions to make up lost ground.
6: Discover Estevan Sports.
1: The Estevan Bruins officially opened the Saskatchewan Junior Hockey League regular season today, hitting the road to take on the Yorkton Terriers. After a busy preseason, head coach and general manager Drew Coker says the Bruins want to establish their identity right from the opening puck drop. Coker says the goal is to play an aggressive, fast-paced style and make their opponents adjust to them throughout the season.
7: Like when that first puck drops in Yorkton and, you know, Saturday night, it's all systems go, and, you know, we want to make sure that we're pushing the pace, we're setting the pace, and, you know, that we're making Yorkton and Weyburn and Melville and so on, they're chasing us all year, right? We want to chase the game.
1: The Bruins open the season tonight in Yorkton before returning home for their home opener later in the schedule. Woodlawn Field is the place to be for Estevan Minor football this weekend. The Elks kick things off against Moose Jaw Central at noon, with the Chargers and Oilers facing Assiniboia and Weyburn later on Saturday. The Viragos then take on Melville at 8, before the U-10s host their Jamboree Sunday morning. Volleyball takes center stage at Estevan Comprehensive School this weekend. The school is welcoming teams for its intermediate and freshman girls' home tournament. Opening matches are set for this afternoon, with the intermediate team facing Carlisle and the freshman team meeting Weyburn at 4 o'clock.
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1: Today we're going to have a mix of sun and cloud with a 30% chance of showers and a risk of a thunderstorm and a high of 22. Tomorrow is going to be mainly sunny and a high of 20. Sunday is going to be cloudy with a high of 18. Monday is going to be sunny with a high of 22. And Tuesday is going to be sunny with a high of 22. For your local 5-day forecast, you can visit discoverestevan.com.
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11: Today is a mix of sun and cloud with a 30% chance of showers and a risk of a thunderstorm and a high of 22. Tonight's going to be partially cloudy with a 30% chance of showers and a risk of a thunderstorm and a low of 12. Tomorrow's going to be mainly sunny and a high of 20. And tomorrow night's going to be partially cloudy with a low of 7. For your local 5-day forecast, you can visit discoverestevan.com.
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8: Today's going to have a mix of sun and cloud with a 30% chance of showers and a risk of a thunderstorm and a high of 22. Tonight's going to be partially cloudy with a 30% chance of showers and a risk of a thunderstorm and a low of 12. Tomorrow's going to be mainly sunny and a high of 20. And tomorrow night's going to be partially cloudy with a low of 7. For your local 5-day forecast, you can visit discoverestevan.com.
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0: Church Springsteen. Hey, I'm Sharon Church, and it's now time for your Sorta Sports Report. Are you thinking about taking the family to see an NHL game this season? Well, if you do, choose which home team you want to see carefully. Those NHL ticket prices can swing wildly depending on your team. 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That's the cheapest game you're going to find. Not bad. Not bad. But if you want to see the Habs play, it's going to cost you. 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
1: 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We were looking into a wet weekend, but after a brief rain shower rolled through southeast Saskatchewan this morning, Environment Canada says the worst may already be behind us. We'll hear from meteorologist Janelle Gergely on why the forecast has changed and what is expected for the rest of the weekend.
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0: 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CKSE is a proud part of Golden West. 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If something's happening in southeast Saskatchewan, GFL is likely part of it. 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
1: Hope you're having a good day so far. It is Friday, September 18th. Could a game of cards make a big difference in your life? Fresh faces, familiar leaders, and a brand new sports season. And we were heading to some rain, but we might see a little bit more sun than expected over the weekend. For Discover Estevan News, I'm Vincent Dupuis. Unlike previous forecasts, Environment Canada is now showing off a clear weekend with sunny and warm conditions next week as well. People should still keep an eye out for changes, says meteorologist Janelle Gergely.
2: There is some divergence of the models mid-next week. One model did have some precipitation moving in on Wednesday, but the other doesn't. So we don't have a lot of confidence of what will actually happen. So that's kind of how we'll have to wait it out and see which model wins.
1: Conditions will be ideal for farmers hoping to get their crops harvested this fall. Graphic Press has settled into a new home last Tuesday on Souris Avenue in Estevan after decades at its former location on 5th Avenue. Owner Travis Frank says the larger building is already improving efficiency and allowing the company to add new machinery.
3: We moved in July, and so we were still just kind of organizing and settling in. So we've had a couple months now to settle in, and it's been a fantastic opportunity.
1: Frank says the company is grateful for the support it has received from customers throughout the region. A new peer support program for youth in Estevan is beginning to gain momentum. Vice Chair Ryan Dittman says teens are becoming more comfortable with the group, which offers games, food, and conversation to help young people connect face-to-face with supportive adult mentors.
4: And so that's where playing cards or playing pool has begun to, I guess, crack the mask of actually engaging, seeing them laugh, seeing them talk about their own personal lives, even not if it's like vulnerable struggles, but just getting to know that they're letting us know who they are.
1: Dittman says those early connections are a sign the program is moving in the right direction. A southeast Saskatchewan farming family of the Martinsons has had a grain rush lunch delivered to their farm. Jordan Martinson says several fields are still left to harvest, with rain creating setbacks during a critical time of year.
5: Starting to affect the yield and the quality of the crops now because crops are going down and it's just time to get them off if we can.
1: Martinson says getting the crops off soon is becoming increasingly important as the field conditions continue to change.
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1: The Estevan Bruins open their Saskatchewan Junior Hockey League regular season tonight, traveling to Yorkton to take on the Terriers. As the Bruins get ready for their first game of the season, Captain Aiden Lang says the message inside the dressing room is simple. There are no nights off in the SJHL. Lang says the returning players learned that lesson last season, with every game carrying plenty of importance.
7: No games off, you know. All of us returners who were here last year, we saw every game means something, right? And you know, we got to go and get 2 points every night, and there's not a free night in this league. So, you know, we got to go into other people's barn and get a win, and at home, same goes.
1: The Bruins will look to start the new season on the right foot tonight in Yorkton with the puck drop set for 7 p.m. There's a full slate of Estevan Minor football at Woodlawn Field this weekend. Moose Jaw Central visits the Elks at noon Saturday, followed by the Chargers hosting Assiniboia and the Oilers welcoming Weyburn. The Viragos close out Saturday against Melville at 8, with the U10 Jamboree set for Sunday at 11 o'clock. The Estevan Comprehensive School Girls Volleyball Program will be in the spotlight this weekend as it hosts a home tournament for intermediate and freshman teams. The competition begins today at 4 p.m. The intermediate girls start against Carlisle, while the freshman team opens play against Weyburn.
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1: Today's going to have a mix of sun and cloud with a 30% chance of showers and a risk of a thunderstorm and a high of 22. Tomorrow's going to be mainly sunny and a high of 20. Sunday's going to be cloudy with a high of 18. Monday's going to be sunny and a high of 22. And Tuesday's going to be sunny with a high of 22. For your local 5-day forecast, you can visit discoverestevan.com.
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10: Today is a mix of sun and cloud with a 30% chance of showers and a risk of a thunderstorm and a high of 22. Tonight's going to be partially cloudy with a 30% chance of showers and a risk of a thunderstorm and a low of 12. Tomorrow's going to be mainly sunny and a high of 20. And tomorrow night's going to be partially cloudy with a low of 7. For your local 5-day forecast, you can visit discoverestevan.com.
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13: Today's going to have a mix of sun and cloud with a 30% chance of showers and a risk of a thunderstorm and a high of 22. Tonight's going to be partially cloudy with a 30% chance of showers and a risk of a thunderstorm and a low of 12. Tomorrow's going to be mainly sunny and a high of 20. And tomorrow night's going to be partially cloudy with a low of 7. For your local 5-day forecast, you can visit discoverestevan.com.
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0: in case you missed it, yesterday we learned that Manitoba is the latest province to lock the clocks. Hey, I'm Sharon Church. Permanently sticking with daylight saving time. No falling back this year. Not ever. No falling back for Alberta either. And Saskatchewan stays the same, like it's always been. This is exciting news. I think it's exciting because when you're born and raised in Saskatchewan, you never truly get what's going on with the whole clock change. Fall back? So what time is it where? I'm always confused. Now, if you could just jump on board by calling a hoodie a bunny hug, now we're in business.
1: 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A longtime Estevan business is making a big move. 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
1: Happy Friday, everybody. It is September 18th. Sometimes the bigger support starts with the smallest conversation. A new sports season begins today, and we're having a lot of sun and cloud and a bit of rain over the next few days. For Discover Estevan News, I'm Vincent Dupuis. Another brief rain shower passed over the southeast this morning in what was previously forecast to be the start of a weekend-long rain. Now the system has cleared, and Environment Canada meteorologist Janelle Gergely says that the early shower is the most we'll get.
2: So we've seen some rain showers move through this morning. Amounts have been fairly minimal, under 5 millimeters, and it looks like Saskatchewan's on the edge of the precip shield right now. So that's going to push out this morning, and then there's just going to be some cloud cover with a slight risk of showers.
1: The rest of the weekend and the week beyond is expected to be warm and dry in the southeast. The longtime local printing company Graphic Press has officially moved to a larger facility on Sewers Avenue after outgrowing its previous location on 5th Street. Owner Travis Frank says the move gives the business room for new equipment, faster production, and a wider range of printing and packaging services.
3: We've already added a couple of new machines to our lineup so that we can keep producing more and faster, which is very much our goal, so that we can keep serving the community. So it's been a lot nicer, and our staff enjoy having space to work.
1: Frank says the investment will help the company continue serving customers across Southeast Saskatchewan. A youth peer support group in Estevan is helping teens connect with trusted adults in a relaxed setting. Vice Chair Ryan Dittman says the group uses activities like cards, pool, and shared meals to build relationships and offer support before bigger life challenges develop.
4: We were trying to create a space where we could engage the youth in Estevan to help them feel like they have adults in their life that they can begin to discuss some of the things they're struggling with.
1: Dittman says building trust is the first step towards helping young people navigate life's challenges. The Martinson Farm was today's Grain Rush harvest winner. Jordan Martinson, who farms with his family in southeast Saskatchewan, says there's still work ahead before harvest is complete.
5: About 4 or 5 quarters left that we just got to basically hopefully get a nice week of good going, and that should finish a lot of it, get us all finished up.
1: Martinson says a stretch of warm, dry weather could help get the remaining crop off before conditions worsen.
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1: The Estevan Bruins opened their Saskatchewan Junior Hockey League regular season today, hitting the road to take on the Yorkton Terriers. After wrapping up the preseason, the Bruins are ready to get into the games that count, and Captain Aiden Lang says one of the biggest focuses heading into the season has been establishing the team's culture early. Lang says having more returning players this year has helped make that possible.
7: So last year, yeah, we didn't have a lot of returning guys, so I think the culture, we were building it all year. I think that was one of our goals this year, is have the culture set when we got here in the summer. So the culture's been set, and, you know, it's up to us to drive it, and the young guys follow.
1: The Bruins and Terriers face off tonight in Yorkton as Estevan officially begins its 2026-2027 season. It's a busy weekend for Estevan Minor football, all at Woodlawn Field. The Elks host Moose Jaw Central at noon Saturday, followed by the Chargers against Assiniboia at 3:30 and the Oilers versus Weyburn at 5:30. The Viragos host Melville at 8, with the U10 Jamboree wrapping up the weekend Sunday at 11. The Estevan Comprehensive School is hosting its intermediate and freshman girls volleyball home tournament this weekend. Action gets underway today at 4 p.m. The intermediate girls open against Carlisle, while the freshman squad takes on Weyburn. Fans are invited to cheer on the ECS team on home court.
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1: Today we're going to have a mix of sun and cloud with a 30% chance of showers and a risk of a thunderstorm and a high of 22. Tomorrow is going to be mainly sunny and a high of 20. Sunday is going to be cloudy with a high of 18. Monday is going to be sunny with a high of 22. And Tuesday is going to be sunny with a high of 22. For your local 5-day forecast, you can visit discoverestevan.com.
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0: Lunchbox leftovers. Hey, I'm Sharon Church. You know, the food that goes to school only to come right back home. About one in five items packed in a kid's lunchbox comes home uneaten. And let's be honest, it's usually the carrot sticks or apple slices, or at least at my home, it is. Some parents finish it themselves. Others serve it for an after-school snack. And sometimes, it just goes straight into the trash. I hate that. But you have to send the fruit and veggies, or you're going to get that dreaded note home telling you that goldfish and granola bars are not part of a complete lunch. So that's why I send a decoy apple. An apple to go on its little field trip to school, make its presence known at lunchtime, and then it's back home, back in the fridge, until its next mission. Tomorrow's lunch.
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12: Today is a mix of sun and cloud with a 30% chance of showers and a risk of a thunderstorm and a high of 22. Tonight's going to be partially cloudy with a 30% chance of showers and a risk of a thunderstorm and a low of 12. Tomorrow's going to be mainly sunny and a high of 20. And tomorrow night's going to be partially cloudy with a low of 7. For your local 5-day forecast, you can visit discoverestevan.com.
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Smith, the girl like you. I'm Sharon Church. The National Toy Hall of Fame just released its 2026 finalist list. We'll talk about that in two songs, but first, here's Thelma and Jane.

0: backseat driver. Hey, I'm Sharon Church. The National Toy Hall of Fame just released its 2026 finalist list. There's some pretty good contenders on this list. Only three will be chosen, though. Which would you choose from? And you can choose. You have until September 23rd to vote on these nominees. Here they are. Sorry, Yahtzee, Mahjong, Bingo, Bop It, Care Bears, Monster High, Mousetrap, Pokemon Cards, Polly Pocket, Tickle Me Elmo, and The Slide. Like, just a slide at the playground. Where, you know what? Yes. How is that not in the National Toy Hall of Fame? Sand is already in.
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13: Today's going to have a mix of sun and cloud with a 30% chance of showers and a risk of a thunderstorm and a high of 22. Tonight's going to be partially cloudy with a 30% chance of showers and a risk of a thunderstorm and a low of 12. Tomorrow's going to be mainly sunny and a high of 20. And tomorrow night's going to be partially cloudy with a low of 7. For your local 5-day forecast, you can visit discoverestevan.com.
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0: is Vodka Band, Somebody I Know. I'm Sharon Church. Okay, it's what, like the middle of September here, and the buzz has already started over who's performing at next year's Super Bowl halftime show. TMZ is reporting that Justin Bieber and Harry Styles are in talks for the biggest 15 minutes of music in February. Speaking of February, remember, the Super Bowl falls on Valentine's Day. So just, you know, keep that in mind when making your plans.
1: I am Vincent Dupuis from Discover Estevan, and here's what's coming up in the news on the hour. We were looking into a wet weekend, but after a brief rain shower rolled through southeast Saskatchewan this morning, Environment Canada says the worst may already be behind us. We'll hear from meteorologist Janelle Gergely on why the forecast has changed and what is expected for the rest of the weekend.
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1: It's Friday, September 18th, and hopefully you're having a great day today as we are getting into the weekend. An effort to help young people feel more connected is gaining momentum in the community. The wait is over for hockey fans as the new season begins. And we were going to get some rain, but now it seems that we're going to get a little more sunshine. For Discover Estevan News, I'm Vincent Dupuis. Previous forecasts called for a cloudy and wet weekend, but a new revision is calling for warmth and dry weather. Environment Canada meteorologist Janelle Gergely talks about the new system that we can expect.
2: And then we'll see a little bit of a change in pattern going into the weekend. Originally, we did have a system pushing in, but that looks to stay south of the border now. However, you'll likely still see cloud cover come in, and that will be from that system to the south. And then after that, an upper ridge moves in, and that often brings sunny conditions and building temperatures.
1: The forecast is good news for farmers as harvest progress has slowed thanks to recent rains. A growing customer base has prompted Graphic Press to expand and move it to a new location on Sewers Avenue in Estevan. Owner Travis Frank said the company's new facility provides more space for staff, inventory, and equipment after buying future outdoor advertising and investing in modernized equipment.
3: And so the combination of the two gave us the opportunity to expand to a brand new facility, bring in new, larger equipment for ourselves for our printing side of things, as well as be able to add the billboard advertising into our repertoire.
1: Frank says the added space positions the company to meet increasing demand for its services. Estevan's Youth Peer Support Group is creating a place for young people to find guidance and encouragement. Vice Chair Ryan Dittman says organizers want to help teens build healthy connections and coping skills while reducing the risk of turning to substance abuse in life.
4: To catch the kids before they get to using alcohol or drugs to cope with some of the emotional issues in their life.
1: Dittman says the goal is to give youth positive support before problems grow into larger struggles. Harvest delays continue for some southeast Saskatchewan producers. Grain Rush winner Jordan Martinson says wet weather has pushed his operation behind schedule.
5: Pushed us back quite a bit. We're a lot further behind than where we could have been if we could have just kept going straight through.
1: Martinson says he's hoping for a good week of harvesting conditions to make up lost ground.
6: Discover Estevan Sports.
1: The Estevan Bruins open their Saskatchewan Junior Hockey League regular season tonight, traveling to Yorkton to take on the Terriers. As the Bruins get ready for their first game of the season, Captain Aiden Lang says the message inside the dressing room is simple. There are no nights off in the SJHL. Lang says the returning players learned that lesson last season, with every game carrying plenty of importance.
7: No games off, you know. All of us returners who were here last year, we saw every game means something, right? And you know, we got to go and get 2 points every night, and there's not a free night in this league. So, you know, we got to go into other people's barn and get a win, and at home, same goes.
1: The Bruins will look to start the new season on the right foot tonight in Yorkton with the puck drop set for 7 p.m. There's a full slate of Estevan Minor football at Woodlawn Field this weekend. Moose Jaw Central visits the Elks at noon Saturday, followed by the Chargers hosting Assiniboia and the Oilers welcoming Weyburn on Sunday. The Viragos close out Saturday against Melville at 8, with the U10 Jamboree set for Sunday at 11 o'clock. The Estevan Comprehensive School Girls Volleyball Program will be in the spotlight this weekend as it hosts a home tournament for intermediate and freshman teams. The competition begins today at 4 p.m. The intermediate girls start against Carlisle, while the freshman team opens play against Weyburn.
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1: Today we're going to have a mix of sun and cloud with a 30% chance of showers and a risk of a thunderstorm and a high of 22. Tomorrow is going to be mainly sunny and a high of 20. Sunday is going to be cloudy with a high of 18. Monday is going to be sunny with a high of 22. And Tuesday is going to be sunny with a high of 22. For your local 5-day forecast, you can visit discoverestevan.com.
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0: 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Hey, I'm Sharon Church. When it comes to dressing for the weather, it's kind of a mixed bag. Sweater in the morning, a t-shirt and shorts for the afternoon, and definitely a jacket at night. However, for footwear, if you're Canadian, it's sandals, Crocs, or flip-flops, at least until the first snowfall. And maybe not even then.
1: We know you're doing it.
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3: Now, your Discover Estevan weather.
13: Tonight's going to be partially cloudy with a 30% chance of showers and risk of a thunderstorm and a low of 12. Tomorrow's going to have a mix of sun and cloud and a high of 18. And tomorrow night's going to be partially cloudy with a low of 7. For your local 5-day forecast, you can download our Discover Estevan app.
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Josh Stump, Highway Money. Hey, I'm Sharon Church. Are we heading into a subscription slump? We'll talk about that after Morgan Wallen, Love Somebody. But first, here's Zach McPhee.

0: Are we heading into a subscription slump? Hey, I'm Sharon Church. About 77% of Canadians have at least one streaming service, but we're getting a lot pickier about what we pay for. 28% of Canadian households say that they'll sign up for a service to watch something specific, but then they'll cancel once they're done. Because streaming services have gone up more than 5% in the past year, and those monthly charges really add up. So do you do this? Yeah, of course, totally. Okay, you have your mainstays, right? For us, it's Netflix and Prime. And then we cycle through other services. Next up, Crave, so we can binge watch The Pitt.
1: So, what do you think about the new bylaw?
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14: Now, your Discover Estevan weather.
2: Today's going to have a mix of sun and cloud with a 30% chance of showers and a risk of a thunderstorm and a high of 22. Tonight's going to be partially cloudy with a 30% chance of showers and a risk of a thunderstorm and a low of 12. Tomorrow's going to be mainly sunny and a high of 20. And tomorrow night's going to be partially cloudy with a low of 7. For your local 5-day forecast, you can visit discoverestevan.com.
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0: Hi, Valley. I'm leaving you. Hey, I'm Sharon Church. Speaking of leaving, the Snowbirds have been on their farewell tour since the end of May. The iconic Red and White Jets will perform in Southern Ontario at the Aero Ottawa Gatineau Air Show this weekend. That's their final Canadian air show, but their final appearance will be at the Grey Cup in Calgary in November before the CT-114 Tudor Jets get retired. The Snowbirds have been performing across Canada since 1971, and while their replacement is coming, the new aircraft won't be in the sky until the early 2030s.
1: I'm Vincent Dupuis from Discover Estevan, and here's what's coming up in the news on the hour. A longtime Estevan business is making a big move. Graphic Press has officially relocated to a larger facility on Stewart's Avenue, giving the company room to expand its services and production capacity. We'll hear from owner Travis Frank about what's next for the growing local printer.
2: Producers planning fall weed control should pay close attention to plant condition before spraying. Agri-environmental specialist Margaret Parsons says successful herbicide uptake depends on the weeds remaining actively growing.
3: For best results, weeds should still have healthy green leaves. Once plants start to turn yellow or brown, this means that they're becoming dormant and no longer sending energy down into the roots, so herbicide effectiveness might be reduced.
2: She says it's also an opportunity to evaluate how well current control strategies are working.
3: Fall is also a great time to scout fields, identify problem weeds in areas, and plan next year's management strategy. Remember, herbicides work best when combined with other practices for integrated weed management, such as proper grazing management, mowing, or tillage.
2: For Golden West, I'm Glendalee Allen Vossler.
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1: Hope you're having a good day so far. It is Friday, September 18th. Could a game of cards make a big difference in your life? Fresh faces, familiar leaders, and a brand new sports season. And we were heading to some rain, but we might see a little bit more sun than expected over the weekend. For Discover Estevan News, I'm Vincent Dupuis. Unlike previous forecasts, Environment Canada is now showing off a clear weekend with sunny and warm conditions next week as well. People should still keep an eye out for changes, says meteorologist Janelle Gergely.
2: There is some divergence of the models mid-next week. One model did have some precipitation moving in on Wednesday, but the other doesn't. So we don't have a lot of confidence of what will actually happen. So that's kind of, we'll have to wait it out and see which model wins.
1: Conditions will be ideal for farmers hoping to get their crops harvested this fall. Graphic Press has settled into a new home last Tuesday on Souris Avenue in Estevan after decades at its former location on 5th Avenue. Owner Travis Frank says the larger building is already improving efficiency and allowing the company to add new machinery.
3: We moved in July, and so we were still just kind of organizing and settling in. So we've had a couple months now to settle in, and it's been a fantastic opportunity.
1: Frank says the company is grateful for the support it has received from customers throughout the region. A new peer support program for youth in Estevan is beginning to gain momentum. Vice Chair Ryan Dittman says teens are becoming more comfortable with the group, which offers games, food, and conversation to help young people connect face-to-face with supportive adult mentors.
4: And so that's where like playing cards or playing pool has begun to, I guess, crack the mask of actually engaging, seeing them laugh, seeing them talk about their own personal lives, even not if it's like vulnerable struggles, but just getting to know that they're letting us know who they are.
1: Dittman says those early connections are a sign the program is moving in the right direction. A Southeast Saskatchewan farming family of the Martinsons has had a grain rush lunch delivered to their farm. Jordan Martinson says several fields are still left to harvest, with rain creating setbacks during a critical time of year.
5: Starting to affect the yield and the quality of the crops now because crops are going down and it's just time to get them off if we can.
1: Martinson says getting the crops off soon is becoming increasingly important as the field conditions continue to change.
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1: The Estevan Bruins officially opened the Saskatchewan Junior Hockey League regular season today, hitting the road to take on the Yorkton Terriers. After a busy preseason, head coach and general manager Drew Coker says the Bruins want to establish their identity right from the opening puck drop. Coker says the goal is to play an aggressive, fast-paced style and make their opponents adjust to them throughout the season.
7: Like when that first puck drops in Yorkton and, you know, Saturday night, it's all systems go, and, you know, we want to make sure that we're pushing the pace, we're setting the pace, and, you know, that we're making Yorkton and Weyburn and Melville and so on, they're chasing us all year, right? We want to chase the game.
1: The Bruins open the season tonight in Yorkton before returning home for their home opener later in the schedule. Woodlawn Field is the place to be for Estevan Minor football this weekend. The Elks kick things off against Moose Jaw Central at noon, with the Chargers facing Assiniboia on Saturday and the Oilers facing Weyburn on Sunday. The Viragos then take on Melville at 8 before the U-10s host their Jamboree Sunday morning. Volleyball takes center stage at Estevan Comprehensive School this weekend. The school is welcoming teams for its intermediate and freshman girls' home tournament. Opening matches are set for this afternoon, with the intermediate team facing Carlisle and the freshman team meeting Weyburn at 4 o'clock.
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1: Tonight's going to be partially cloudy with a 30% chance of showers and a risk of a thunderstorm and a low of 12. Tomorrow's going to have a mix of sun and cloud and a high of 18. And tomorrow night's going to be partially cloudy with a low of 7. For your local 5-day forecast, you can download our Discover Estevan app.
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0: Ben and John Mayer, phone, keys, wallet. Hey, I'm Sharon Church, and it's now time for your Sorta Sports Report. Thinking about taking the family to see an NHL game this season? 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
10: 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If you're drinking tonight, plan a safe ride home. 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
3: Now, your Discover Estevan weather.
14: Tonight's going to be partially cloudy with a 30% chance of showers and risk of a thunderstorm and a low of 12. Tomorrow's going to have a mix of sun and cloud and a high of 18. And tomorrow night's going to be partially cloudy with a low of 7. For your local 5-day forecast, you can download our Discover Estevan app.
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0: Joe's back in the saddle. Hey, I'm Sharon Church. In case you missed it, yesterday we learned that Manitoba is the latest province to lock the clocks, permanently sticking with daylight saving time. No falling back this year, not ever. And no falling back for Alberta either. And Saskatchewan stays the same, like it's always been. Now, this is exciting news for me, especially because when you're born and raised in Saskatchewan, you never truly get what's going on with the whole clock change. Okay, fall back. Okay, so what time is it where? I'm always confused. Now, if you could just jump on board by calling a hoodie a bunny hug, then we're in business.
1: 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Don't worry, it's easy. And there just might be KFC involved.
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16: Today's going to have a mix of sun and cloud with a 30% chance of showers and a risk of a thunderstorm and a high of 22. Tonight's going to be partially cloudy with a 30% chance of showers and a risk of a thunderstorm and a low of 12. Tomorrow's going to be mainly sunny and a high of 20. And tomorrow night's going to be partially cloudy with a low of 7. For your local 5-day forecast, you can visit discoverestevan.com.
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0: lunchbox leftovers. Hey, I'm Sharon Church. You know, the food that goes to school only to come right back home. About 1 in 5 items packed in a kid's lunchbox comes home uneaten. And let's be honest, it's usually the carrot sticks or apple slices. At least at my house it is. Now, some parents just finish it themselves. Others serve it for an after-school snack. And sometimes, I hate this, but it goes straight into the trash. But you have to send the fruits and veggies or you're going to get that dreaded note home telling you that goldfish and bear paws are not part of a complete lunch. That's why I just send a decoy apple. That's an apple that goes on its little field trip to school. It'll make an appearance at lunchtime and then it's back home, back in the fridge until its next mission. Tomorrow's lunch.
1: 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We were looking into a wet weekend, but after a brief rain shower rolled through southeast Saskatchewan this morning, Environment Canada says the worst may already be behind us. We'll hear from meteorologist Janelle Gergely on why the forecast has changed and what is expected for the rest of the weekend.
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